origin is beyond the stars. I came through frequencies, through time.

all performers in the age of the exhibitionist. We need to be seen, to be judged, understood, universally carnal. What are you willing to do to become unerasable?

love me a good tribute song. This is a tribute to Chicago and the house style. So many awesome name dropping going on here. Yeah, and a sweet remix by San Francisco's own Paul Goodyear. Yes, his San Francisco remixes. They're awesome. Check out his Facebook page and SoundCloud. Here's Kim Sims. You want

Yes, Adam Lambert there, of course, Ghost Town. And now, this is a surprise track. This is Bonnie Tyler. Can you believe this bitch did a cover of this song? Anyway, Motoror just got in the studio. Treats for us!

Yeah, this is when they really knew how to do like epic long single mixes. Yeah, Bonnie Tyler there. And now, this is a little treasure that I acquired recently. I just brought this in. I thought Steve really appreciate this for the transition song. This is T-Rex. That's right. The late and great, awesome Mark Bolan. And this is a mega mix of some of the hits. Anyway, I'm heading out in a few. Thank you so much, one and all. Hugs and gratitude for tuning in to my show and listening to the crazy crap that I play. And I love y'all so much for coming along on the weekly Audio Odyssey, only here on RadioValencia.fm. Coming up next, Motor Wars Curated Catastrophe.

0: baby.
1: Whoa, dude.
0: We are loose and ready to go down here at Skeevy Sideshow. It is January 22nd.
1: Another fine Wednesday with the boys.
0: You got it. We are on the coattails of the awesome Edwin the Penguin and the Pearl Penguin Party.
1: The Puto Party.
0: Great show, man. As always, really good. Appreciate you. Appreciate everybody who DJs down here at this awesome radio station, yes, man. This is paradise.
1: We all love you.
0: We love you all. We're in the heart of the Mission on a nice crispy night. It's nice and cool, man.
1: It's fucking cold as shit. My fingers are freezing.
0: Dude, you got to get them working on the wheels of steel.
1: Who's in charge of the heat around here?
0: Yeah. We got to generate some heat, man. Start spinning some vinyl and you'll get hot, man.
1: I stand in front of a fucking heater right now, dude.
0: You know it, dude. So, man, I'm happy to be back, and we had a great 4-hour, all 45.
1: I'm happy to join you, man.
0: Show. Hell yeah, dude.
1: Yeah, dude. Dumb fuck yeah, bro. I wouldn't be anywhere else.
0: Same, man. Same. So
1: Wednesday nights, playing records.
0: Dude, we're going to have a fun set tonight. It's all kinds of just rando stuff that I put in the bag. I'm trying to play a bunch of stuff we haven't played in a while. You know, you're not going to hear your Don't Stop Believing by Journey or Green Day down here on our show. Not that we don't like it, but I want to play like B-sides and bands you haven't heard.
1: Sure.
0: You know, more of the alternative stuff that's not on the radio. So
1: yeah, dude, B-sides.
0: That's what it's all about. Or finding that record that, you know, for a couple bucks, it's like, dude, we don't even know what this is. Let's preview it and, you know, check it out.
1: So, hell yeah.
0: That's what it's all about. So we're going to kick it off. We're going to play a band called Everclear. And I got to see them years ago at a New Year's show where they opened up for Tool and Primus, which was pretty rad.
1: Huh.
0: And I kind of was like, this band's pretty good, man. They were three-piece.
1: It's another one of those bands that my friends would have beat me up and left me there if I had to play.
0: Yeah, I mean, this is 90s, so, you know, I mean, it's by that time I was listening to way more stuff than
1: Oh, Lord have mercy.
0: And I'm playing this song because it's called Santa Monica, and, you know, there's...
1: That's not a B-side.
0: No, this is a popular song. So I basically just lied to y'all.
1: You just lied.
0: I'm playing this for a reason. We're dedicated to L.A. and our friends and family down there that, you know, are going through some tough times with the fires and whatnot. So figured, you know, it's a song called Santa Monica, and I had this record laying around, and I never play it. So figured, let's do it.
1: Awesome, dude.
0: And then we're just going to go into the weird bag of tricks. We'll
1: fucking let her rip.
0: You know it. So we appreciate you guys. We love you. And we're going to... Last week, we didn't talk much because we had 45s going, and we wanted to fit in as many as we could. And we're going to come in and talk every probably 45 minutes or cool. Top of the hours. And
1: bring you up to speed.
0: You got it. And then we're going to start podcasting. So by tomorrow, there will be a podcast of this show available. So you can enjoy it or pass it on. We would love this to like go to other countries or friends or whatever. And, you know, enjoy some music together, share some new music, and keep it going.
1: How do you hold it down? You got like a Facebook handle or something?
0: Well, we have Instagram, Skeevy_Sideshow. Sorry. And then, you know, RadioValencia.fm under the podcast section. There's a Skeevy Sideshow. I think there's 70-something shows we have on there.
1: No way.
0: And I'm going to drop, once we put this one out, because I want to start off the year with a fresh one.
1: Yeah.
0: I'm going to drop about 20 that I have in the bank that I had gone through and edited. I just hadn't posted them yet.
1: Sweet.
0: So there'll be a lot more shows available for a couple hundred podcasters we have. So I think we're up to like 300 now, which is pretty cool.
1: Holy shit.
0: And not that we're counting, but we love the fact that people listen to it.
1: Yeah, man.
0: And appreciate it. And all we appreciate it. You. So let's get the Skeevy Sideshow going, and we are going to kick it off with Santa Monica by Everclear. Where we at?
1: We are at RadioValencia.fm.

0: Yeah, good old Angus and AC/DC. And
1: finally, you play me some AC/DC, man.
0: Dude, I would play AC/DC all the time. I mean, I got Angus Young tattooed on my arm.
1: Dude, I was going to say, man, it's funny how you don't play them that much, though. It seems
0: that
1: like
0: that record right there was one of my first five records that I actually owned that I didn't, like, snag from my parents.
1: The actual vinyl?
0: That actual vinyl right there.
1: No way. I've kept playing it that long?
0: Dude, I've kept that thing so, like,
1: that thing would be fucked up if it was mine.
0: Yeah, it was just one of those ones. I think I got that one and, like, Van Halen, you know, first album or Diver Down or one of those.
1: They still play.
0: Dude, all my records, I mean, they might have some scratches and grooves, but they're made to play. So, like, all my, even my collector still ones, you know, I've got a couple records we're going to play tonight that might be worth $100, $200, but they're made to play, dude.
1: Dude, I had so many records when I was really young, but I used to bring my turntable out to the skate ramp. And it, those records sat out in the rain and shit, dude. I was horrible with my records.
0: Oh, we, you know, shitty ones we would play around with, and we'd, like, put them on the street and, like, run and stand on them and slide down the street or,
1: yeah,
0: you know, throw them in the air and try and shoot them with slingshots and, you know, play frisbee with them. But it's like my prized records, man. I've always tried to keep. And
1: the best is when you put them on your, you put your e-brake on, you roll up onto a couple records with your back tires if you're front wheel drive, and you fucking rip always like nobody's business.
0: Yeah, it's hilarious.
1: That's,
0: man,
1: the best thing to do with that.
0: That's funny. We were talking about cars, and my first car was a 1977 Chevy Nova that I bought off Nuns.
1: And you were that guy.
0: Dude, it was like $400, and I was just stoked to have a car. And it was like this blue beat-up Nova. Well, it wasn't that beat-up.
1: What year was it?
0: 77. And I was, like, working at a gas station, and one night one of my buddies was like, dude, let me, you know, pull it in the service area and check it out. So we, like, changed the oil on it.
1: Yeah,
0: and
1: he's nice.
0: Like, he's like, dude, this is a V8, and it's only running on 4 spark plugs.
1: No way,
0: so
1: dude,
0: we put 4 in there, and I pulled out of there, and that thing laid rubber all the, I mean,
1: no way.
0: 350
1: you bought
0: motor.
1: It? You bought it with four pistons running?
0: I mean, yeah, these, I mean, Nuns were driving around. They didn't
1: no
0: care, I don't
1: way,
0: think. They weren't
1: dude.
0: Laying Brodies and stuff.
1: That's
0: they
1: awesome.
0: They were doing lawn drops.
1: You instantly got, like, double your money.
0: Oh, man, that car
1: How
0: was crazy.
1: How much did you pay for it?
0: Like $400.
1: Fuck yeah,
0: my
1: dude.
0: My first car. And that thing lasted a while. I sold to some dude in my high school, but I had it, like, I think I had a Misfit sticker in the back window, and I was telling you, like, the stereo was hanging on wires underneath the dashboard.
1: Oh, yeah, dude. You had home speakers in the back?
0: That was the one.
1: Oh, my God,
0: yeah,
1: dude.
0: Man, those
1: I think
0: the
1: I
0: might
1: have seen you, dude.
0: Those were the days. We used to take that
1: That's
0: thing
1: hilarious.
0: Out to the Cow Palace and, you know, the shows in the parking lot. And, oh,
1: total dirt head mobile.
0: Oh, it totally was. That's back when I was a long hair.
1: Nice, dude.
0: So we are Skeevy Sideshow down here at this awesome radio station in the heart of the Mission, and we really want to keep it going down here, and it would really help out if you appreciate us or any of the shows on this station, that if you could contribute or make a donation on RadioValencia.fm.
1: Yeah, we wouldn't be here if it wasn't for all your donations.
0: Really, you wouldn't, and all the DJs that put it together. So, you
1: it
0: know,
1: really takes everybody's help.
0: It is. It's a community, and we really appreciate it. I wouldn't want to be at a radio station where I had to play commercials and play what they tell me and have an agenda. I mean, this is something where it's true radio. It's,
1: yeah.
0: We get to do what we want. And we appreciate you guys for supporting and listening. And if you got a buck or two, you know, hit the blue button on RadioValencia.fm and send it our way.
1: Stoke us.
0: And, you know,
1: right,
0: keep,
1: you know,
0: keep it alive.
1: Stevie,
0: keep it
1: anytime.
0: Alive. Anytime. You know, just keep this thing alive. We'll do whatever it takes on our part, but we love you guys. So thank you for listening, and happy new year to everybody.
1: What you got coming up?
0: Okay, I'm going to basically, you're going to do some here too.
1: I'm going to spend some of your records, dude.
0: So I figure we'd take
1: I'm
0: some
1: excited.
0: Shifts.
1: I'm going to play a bunch. I usually play a bunch of records that I don't know who they are, and I just pick a song. And it's been working out for the last few weeks, I think, you know?
0: That's the beauty and the magic of it. It always works out.
1: Yeah.
0: And we find you're going to pick songs that I don't know or like I know on that album, but I wouldn't have played.
1: Yeah, exactly.
0: So I left some, you know, some good ones in the back for you, but I'm going to play a couple more, and then why don't you take the helm, and then we'll switch back and forth. That's
1: warm me up, dude. I need to do something.
0: It's a lot of fun. So this next song is a cover, but he does a really righteous cover of it, and he passed away a while back, Robert Palmer.
1: Robert Palmer.
0: Yeah, man. He was a partier, and, you know, Power Station, he had with the guys from Duran Duran, you know, Some Like It Hot, and those couple tunes they had were pretty good, but this one's off his more obscure, it's a B-side, last song, and it's Pressure Drop, you know, the Clash and did
1: no
0: it
1: way.
0: And you know, Toots and the Maytals and stuff. So
1: yeah,
0: I think it's pretty cool and fun. So let's get into that.
1: I can't wait.
0: Keep it rolling, and then you can get some fun in here, too.
1: Sounds like a plan, dude.
0: So thank you for listening to the Skeevy Sideshow at
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was living in a single room with three other individuals. One of them was a male, and the other two, well, the other two were females. God only knows what they were up to in there. And furthermore, Susan, I wouldn't be the least bit surprised to learn that all four of them habitually smoke marijuana cigarettes. Reefers.

Ladies and gentlemen, you've heard about it, read about it. 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Those innocent fun games of the hallucination generation? Here you will meet the swingers, the hipsters, the beatniks, and the acid heads who live from pill party to pill party.

0: every beat, man, and the Monsters from Germany.
1: That's pretty sweet, dude.
0: Some good, like, garage rock stuff, but, I mean, they're still doing stuff.
1: I thought that was a comp when I picked it up.
0: Yeah, the cover's kind of weird. It's got that, like, magazine style.
1: Yeah, it looks like a Halloween record.
0: They're great. And he does this thing, the Reverend Beatman solo thing, where he has, like, a, you know, a drum and a guitar, and he sings, and really good.
1: Rad.
0: Yeah, he's just got that sound.
1: How old is that shit?
0: I don't think this is that old. I mean, only a couple years. I didn't look at the back of it. But, you know, they do record albums right now.
1: How'd you hear about them?
0: One of my friends recommended them to me. He really was a big fan of them, and I was like, no way. Like, I've never heard these guys.
1: Wow.
0: So,
1: I've, like I said, I thought it would be like a Halloween type thing, you know?
0: Yeah, dude, it's really cool, man. So I've been enjoying your set. I mean, I kind of split it off with you, and you took over. And,
1: yeah, dude, your records are fun.
0: Dude, it's so fun. It's like being at the record store watching you do it. You know, you're just picking out random things and sampling them. You're like, what is this?
1: I wonder what this sounds like. It must be good enough if it got brought here.
0: Yeah, I mean, we just kind of throw them in the bag. I hate making a pre-made set. I mean, I'll try and, you know, think of our opening song and the first couple of songs. And after that, it's better just... To me, the magic is, you know, just
1: I like to roll with it.
0: Yeah, you know it. So.
1: Hell yeah.
0: It's been a fun night, man. It's coming together.
1: Fuck yeah, dude. I'm going to play some guitar-driven songs coming up next.
0: Oh, yeah, dude. So I appreciate everybody for listening so much to us out there. And we really like being at this radio station and want to keep it going. So, you know, we need a little bit of help being a community radio station. And your donations are appreciated in the new year.
1: Yeah, RadioValencia.fm. You just click on it. It's on the homepage right there. PayPal, and you can pay your pals.
0: You got it. I mean, $1, $100, $1,000,000, whatever you got.
1: Yeah, just $500. Dude, no big deal.
0: Anything is nice.
1: In today's economy, dude, $500 ain't shit.
0: Hey, it goes to a good cause, and we appreciate and love you guys. We're going to keep this thing going. So, sweet. Let's keep playing some records. I picked a song just to come back in with because my daughter actually got me this record for Christmas, and I figured I'd play a song off it. I really like it. It's really mellow. I actually play this at home a lot at night, and I remember seeing the band at Shoreline. I think it was like a Bridge Benefit or something.
1: Who is it?
0: Mazzy Star.
1: Oh, okay.
0: And, you know, everybody knows Fade Into You, but I really like this song, and it's the other album, so I think it'll be fun.
1: I wonder what Mazzy Star's real name is.
0: What I didn't know is it's kind of like Pink Floyd. Mazzy Star is the band.
1: Oh.
0: I think her name is something Sandoval or something.
1: That's what it was. I knew there was a weird
0: that out
1: twist
0: there.
1: To it.
0: I might be wrong.
1: I always thought it was like some chick, Mazzy Star.
0: I did the same thing, and my daughter's like, no, that's the band's name, Dad.
1: Oh, that's hilarious.
0: So I was stoked to get
1: this.
0: Got
1: me.
0: And I think this will be a lot of fun. So let's play this and then just keep going with your stuff, man.
1: Fuck
0: we'll segue into it.
1: Going with your stuff. Bro.
0: So thanks for listening to Skeevy Sideshow at
1: RadioValencia.fm.

0: baby.
1: Whoa, dude.
0: Motorhead. Don't forget the Joker.
1: Have you ever seen Motorhead?
0: Yeah, several times. Yeah, dude, and they live, I mean, they are loud, fast, and furious, and the crowd gets into it. I mean, just great show. They were so fun.
1: I've never seen Motorhead. I don't think so. Maybe when I, like, in the 90s when I went to a lot of, like, big Coliseum-type shows, but I was never a big fan. Oh, dude, and I did. I saw Motorhead with the Cro-Max.
0: Oh, dude, good show. That pairs pretty well. I saw him, last time I saw him was at the Warfield shortly before he passed, like, probably a year before Lemmy passed away. So you got to watch that documentary on Lemmy. It's really good.
1: Really? What channel is it on?
0: Well, I don't know, because I just probably, you know, watch it on YouTube or something, but it's really cool. He's just a really interesting dude.
1: When did it come out?
0: Probably 5 years ago or so. I don't know. I'm probably way off on that, but, you know, I'm just going to shoot that out there. So we are down here having a blast, man. You had some good ones you played. I took over the last couple songs, but, man, you were killing it.
1: Dude, I just grabbed your records, bro. They're already pre-picked, so how bad can they be? You know what I mean?
0: Yeah, I mean, it's...
1: You already brought them, so they're already, like, you know, approved.
0: Well, it was funny. Like, you pulled out a Joan Jett one, and then you went and played Slade right after, and it's funny because, like, the Runaways covered, you know, Mama, We're All Crazy Now by Slade, so I thought that was cool.
1: Awesome.
0: Seemed to put it together well, so shout out to everybody listening to us out there. James I up in the north with the work crew, love you guys, thanks for listening and supporting. You know, people down south, our friends in LA, JB and everybody, hope you're hanging in there. Want to hear that you guys are safe and everything's okay.
1: Yeah, man.
0: And all our other fans out there, we love you guys, and in this new year we want to show how much we appreciate you. And you know, this is what it's all about. Yeah, passing the music on.
1: You can show how much you appreciate us by going to RadioValencia.fm and coughing up a few bucks.
0: Yeah, if you got a couple dollars to spare, go to RadioValencia.fm, hit the blue button, and we're going to be fundraising for like the next month, so we're going to try not to bug people about it, but we appreciate any help we can get.
1: Maybe we could stoke up the March of Dimebags, dude.
0: Oh, dude, in March. Yeah, or April. 420, March of Dimebags. We
1: can't believe it's already rolling up again, dude.
0: Wow, man.
1: We missed the last one, and now it's already another fucking year. Oh, my God.
0: Did you mean that pun? It's already rolling up again?
1: Dude.
0: Well, that's funny.
1: Yeah.
0: So, we love you guys, and I'm going to get back in with some records here, and this is a band called Lovin' Rockets that came out of Bauhaus, and a song called If There's a Heaven Above.
1: More music that I would have gotten beat up by my friends.
0: Hey, you're so funny.
1: They would have just fucking tortured me if I'd listened to that shit, dude.
0: Dude, I saw these guys at Cruel World, like, probably...
1: I mean, I like it now, but it's like, it verbeaten.
0: Yeah, oh yeah. I know how it went. But you know what? You're listening to him now.
1: You got big balls playing that shit around here, boy.
0: I listen to everything. And I love all music, man. So let's do it. That's what this show's all about. Where are we at?
1: Dude. Radio Valencia.fm.

0: Leatherface.
1: Whoa, dude. That was some heavy, heavy fat record shit right there, boy.
0: Well, that's kind of an unknown band that I'm a big fan of. It's kind of like mellower, you know, pop punk. But, man, that New Use song, dude, you know, fuck you, that's my name, dude. That guitar and Rory's drums on that, I mean, his feet are just moving.
1: It's insane that he tracks all that shit before everybody else.
0: Yeah, dude, I remember getting to hear that before they released it, and I was like, oh my God, dude, that is just insanely fast. I mean, it was just one of those things, I think, you know, competing with NOFX at the time and some of the other bands.
1: Oh,
0: and
1: that's funny. How long ago was that?
0: I remember Fat Mike literally was like, holy shit, when he heard that song.
1: No way.
0: Oh, yeah, that was like back in the, what, early 2000s, late 90s? I can't even remember, dude. It's just all a blur to me. But it was cool to be in the Bay Area, be around that. Rest in peace, Tony Sly. Awesome dude. Just the most punk rock dude I ever knew.
1: Wow.
0: Just seriously. I mean, he literally said one time, and I can't remember the exact quote, I should be reading it, but he's like, punk rock is a state of mind. It's not if you, you know, spike your hair or get a tattoo, dude. And he was so cool and caring and sharing and just rad dude. So let's keep it going.
1: Dude, it's guitar time.
0: I know you wanted to kind of play some nerd rock here, and I love it, so I'm not going to complain.
1: Yeah, dude, Scorpions. Never thought I'd be playing Scorpions on a radio show, I'll tell you that.
0: Early Scorpions, I mean.
1: Oh, yeah, dude, it's like 70s, like 6 or something like that. Isn't it 78?
0: Uli John Roth on guitar?
1: Yeah,
0: rad.
1: I'm just getting into them right now. I totally dropped the ball on listening to that shit when I was younger.
0: Hey, dude, the future's wide open. You can always embrace new music.
1: I think
0: music.
1: He played, like, my buddy Sean down in San Jose. I think he played, like, a year ago or a year and a half ago. He's all, dude, you got to go to the show with me. And I think he played this song I'm going to play.
0: Oh, damn.
1: And I couldn't even get it. I was just like, this fucking sounds like shit, dude. I didn't like it. But now, it blows my mind.
0: I'm glad you're, you know, playing it. That's rad. Yeah, I played some weird stuff. I kind of went through that set and played that that, you know, weird House of the Rising Sun cover that we found, dude, in the, you know, dollar bin.
1: That thing's funny. The cover's awesome.
0: Oh, dude, it's a rad cover. It's got like ladies and motorcycles on it.
1: Motorcycles.
0: It has nothing to do with like the type disco, like, I don't know, Santa Esmeralda is what it's called.
1: Wow,
0: pretty rad. And I mean, just a long version.
1: How much you pay for that one?
0: Like $2.
1: Yeah.
0: Yeah, and then I played Ghetto Blaster from Africa before that with kind of, you know, just that upbeat drumming stuff. Really, really fun stuff.
1: Hell yeah.
0: Hopefully introduce people to some new music. And if you don't like it, you can just go to the next song. So here is...
1: Handle it.
0: You're going to play like a 10-minute set right now?
1: Yeah, dude. I got a couple of guitar songs that are coming up. And yeah, dude. Scorpions.
0: And then we'll wrap up the show and be on to the next one. And we're going to be podcasting this. I'll have it out tomorrow. And we'll post it at skeevy_sideshow, radiovalencia.fm. We'll have it under podcasts, and hope you guys enjoy it. Really appreciate all the listeners out there.
1: We love you.
0: Where we at?
1: Radiovalencia.fm.

0: yeah.
1: That was some raw Weezer kitchen tape demos.
0: Another band I would have gotten beat up if I fucking tried
1: You're
0: to play.
1: So funny. After you played like the total nerd rock, I love it though. Rad songs by Scorpions and Rush.
0: Hell yeah.
1: But it's been a great night. Thank you for listening to Skeevy Sideshow down here at Radio Valencia. We love all you guys out there. Be safe and warm. And we're going to finish it up with a song. It's a cover by Garbage is doing it. It's called Because of the Night.
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1: Whoa, dude.
0: We are loose and ready to go down here at Skeevy Sideshow. It is January 22nd.
1: Another fine Wednesday with the boys.
0: You got it. We are on the coattails of the awesome Edwin the Penguin and the Pearl Penguin Party.
1: The Puto Party.
0: Great show, man. As always, really good. Appreciate you. Appreciate everybody who DJs down here at this awesome radio station, yes. Man. This is paradise.
1: We all love you.
0: We love you all. We're in the heart of the Mission on a nice crispy night. It's nice and cool, man.
1: It's fucking cold as shit. My fingers are freezing.
0: Dude, you got to get them working on the wheels of steel.
1: Who's in charge of the heat around here?
0: Yeah. We got to generate some heat, man. Start spinning some vinyl and you'll get hot, man.
1: I stand in front of a fucking heater right now, dude.
0: You know it, dude. So, man, I'm happy to be back, and we had a great 4-hour, all 45.
1: I'm happy to join you, man.
0: Show. Hell yeah, dude.
1: Yeah, dude. Dumb fuck yeah, bro. I wouldn't be anywhere else.
0: Same, man. Same. So
1: Wednesday nights, playing records.
0: Dude, we're going to have a fun set tonight. It's all kinds of just rando stuff that I put in the bag. I'm trying to play a bunch of stuff we haven't played in a while. You know, you're not going to hear your Don't Stop Believing by Journey or Green Day down here on our show. Not that we don't like it, but I want to play like B-sides and bands you haven't heard.
1: Sure.
0: You know, more of the alternative stuff that's not on the radio. So
1: yeah, dude, B-sides.
0: That's what it's all about. Or finding that record that, you know, for a couple bucks, it's like, dude, we don't even know what this is. Let's preview it and, you know, check it out.
1: So, hell yeah.
0: That's what it's all about. So we're going to kick it off. We're going to play a band called Everclear. And I got to see them years ago at a New Year's show where they opened up for Tool and Primus, which was pretty rad.
1: Huh.
0: And I kind of was like, this band's pretty good, man. They were three-piece.
1: It's another one of those bands that my friends would have beat me up and left me there if I had to play.
0: Yeah, I mean, this is 90s, so, you know, I mean, it's by that time I was listening to way more stuff than
1: Oh, Lord have mercy.
0: And I'm playing this song because it's called Santa Monica, and, you know, there's...
1: That's not a B-side.
0: No, this is a popular song. So I basically just lied to y'all.
1: You just lied.
0: I'm playing this for a reason. We're dedicated to L.A. and our friends and family down there that, you know, are going through some tough times with the fires and whatnot. So figured, you know, it's a song called Santa Monica, and I had this record laying around, and I never play it. So figured, let's do it.
1: Awesome, dude.
0: And then we're just going to go into the Weird Bag of Tricks. We'll
1: fucking let her rip.
0: You know it. So we appreciate you guys. We love you. And we're going to... Last week, we didn't talk much because we had 45s going, and we wanted to fit in as many as we could. And we're going to come in and talk every probably 45 minutes or cool. Top of the hours. And
1: bring you up to speed.
0: You got it. And then we're going to start podcasting. So by tomorrow, there will be a podcast of this show available. So you can enjoy it or pass it on. We would love this to like go to other countries or friends or whatever. And, you know, enjoy some music together, share some new music, and keep it going.
1: How do you hold it down? You got like a Facebook handle or something?
0: Well, we have Instagram, Skeevy_Sideshow. Sorry. And then, you know, RadioValencia.fm under the podcast section. There's a Skeevy Sideshow. I think there's 70-something shows we have on there.
1: No way.
0: And I'm going to drop, once we put this one out, because I want to start off the year with a fresh one.
1: Yeah.
0: I'm going to drop about 20 that I have in the bank that I had gone through and edited. I just hadn't posted them yet.
1: Sweet.
0: So there'll be a lot more shows available for a couple hundred podcasters we have. So I think we're up to like 300 now, which is pretty cool.
1: Holy shit.
0: And not that we're counting, but we love the fact that people listen to it.
1: Yeah, man.
0: And appreciate it. And all we appreciate did. You. So let's get the Skeevy Sideshow going, and we are going to kick it off with Santa Monica by Everclear. Where we at?
1: We are at RadioValencia.fm.

0: Yeah, good old Angus and AC/DC. And
1: finally, you play me some AC/DC, man.
0: Dude, I would play AC/DC all the time. I mean, I got Angus Young tattooed on my arm.
1: Dude, I was going to say, man, it's funny how you don't play them that much, though. It seems
0: that
1: like
0: that record right there was one of my first five records that I actually owned that I didn't, like, snag from my parents.
1: The actual vinyl?
0: That actual vinyl right there.
1: No way. I've kept playing it that long?
0: Dude, I've kept that thing so, like,
1: that thing would be fucked up if it was mine.
0: Yeah, it was just one of those ones. I think I got that one and, like, Van Halen, you know, first album or Diver Down or one of those.
1: They still play.
0: Dude, all my records, I mean, they might have some scratches and grooves, but they're made to play. So, like, all my, even my collector ones, you know, I've got a couple records we're going to play tonight that might be worth 100, 200 bucks, but they're made to play, dude.
1: Dude, I had so many records when I was really young, but I used to bring my turntable out to the skate ramp. And those records sat out in the rain and shit, dude. I was horrible with my records.
0: We, you know, shitty ones we would play around with, and we'd, like, put them on the street and, like, run and stand on them and slide down the street or,
1: yeah,
0: you know, throw them in the air and try and shoot them with slingshots and, you know, play frisbee with them. But it's like my prized records, man, I've always tried to keep. And
1: the best is when you put them on your, you put your e-brake on, you roll up onto a couple records with your back tires if you're front wheel drive, and you fucking rip always like nobody's business.
0: Yeah, it's hilarious.
1: That's,
0: man,
1: the best thing to do with that.
0: That's funny. We were talking about cars, and my first car was a 1977 Chevy Nova that I bought off Nuns.
1: And you were that guy.
0: Dude, it was like $400, and I was just stoked to have a car. And it was like this blue beat-up Nova. Well, it wasn't that beat-up.
1: What year was it?
0: 77. And I was like working at a gas station, and one night one of my buddies was like, dude, let me, you know, pull it in the service area and check it out. So we like changed the oil on it.
1: Yeah,
0: and
1: he's like,
0: dude, this is a V8 and it's only running on 4 spark plugs.
1: No way.
0: So
1: dude,
0: we put 4 in there and I pulled out of there and that thing laid rubber all the, I mean,
1: no way.
0: 350.
1: You bought it with four pistons running?
0: I mean, yeah, Nuns were driving around. They didn't care at all. They weren't laying Brodies and stuff.
1: That's
0: awesome.
1: They weren't
0: doing lawn drops.
1: You instantly got like double your money.
0: Oh man, that car!
1: How much did you pay for it?
0: Like $400.
1: Fuck yeah, dude.
0: My first car, and that thing lasted a while. I sold to some dude at my high school, but I had it like, I think I had a Misfit sticker in the back window, and I was telling you, like, the stereo was hanging on wires underneath the dashboard.
1: Oh yeah, dude, you had home speakers in the back.
0: That was the one.
1: Oh my god,
0: yeah,
1: dude.
0: Man. Those
1: I think
0: the
1: I
0: days.
1: Might have seen you, dude.
0: Those were the days. We used to take that
1: That's
0: thing
1: hilarious.
0: Out to the Cow Palace and, you know, the shows in the parking lot. And, oh,
1: total dirt head mobile.
0: Oh, it totally was. That's back when I was a long hair.
1: Nice, dude.
0: So we are Skeevy Sideshow down here at this awesome radio station in the heart of the Mission, and we really want to keep it going down here, and it would really help out if you appreciate us or any of the shows on this station, that if you could contribute or make a donation on RadioValencia.fm.
1: Yeah, we wouldn't be here if it wasn't for all your donations.
0: Really, you wouldn't, and all the DJs that put it together. So, you know,
1: it really takes everybody's help.
0: It is. It's a community, and we really appreciate it. I wouldn't want to be at a radio station where I had to play commercials and play what they tell me and have an agenda. I mean, this is something where it's true radio. It's,
1: yeah.
0: We get to do what we want, and we appreciate you guys for supporting and listening, and if you got a buck or two, you know, hit the blue button on RadioValencia.fm and send it our way.
1: Stoke us.
0: And, you know,
1: right,
0: keep,
1: you know,
0: keep it alive.
1: Stevie,
0: keep it
1: anytime.
0: Alive. You know, just keep this thing alive. We'll do whatever it takes on our part, but we love you guys. So thank you for listening, and happy new year to everybody.
1: What you got coming up?
0: Okay, I'm going to basically, you're going to do something here too.
1: I'm going to spin some of your records, dude.
0: So I figure we'd take
1: I'm
0: some
1: excited.
0: Shifts.
1: I'm going to play a bunch. I usually play a bunch of records that I don't know who they are, and I just pick a song. And it's been
0: magic.
1: Working out for the last few weeks, I think, you know?
0: That's the beauty and the magic of it. It always works out. And we find you're going to pick songs that I don't know or like I know on that album, but I wouldn't have played.
1: Yeah, exactly.
0: Right. So I left some, you know, some good ones in the back for you, but I'm going to play a couple more, and then why don't you take the helm, and then we'll switch back and forth.
1: Warm me up, dude. I need to do something.
0: It's a lot of fun. So this next song is a cover, but he does a really righteous cover of it, and he passed away a while back, Robert Palmer.
1: Robert Palmer.
0: Yeah, man. He was a partier, and, you know, Power Station, he had with the guys from Duran Duran, mm-hmm. you know, Some Like It Hot, and those couple tunes they had were pretty good, but this one's off his more obscure. It's a B-side, last song, and it's Pressure Drop. You know, the Clash and did it, and you know, Toots and the Maytals and stuff. So
1: yeah,
0: I think it's pretty cool and fun. So let's get into that.
1: I can't wait.
0: Keep it rolling, and then you can get some fun in here too.
1: Sounds like a plan, dude.
0: So thank you for listening to the Skeevy Sideshow at
1: RadioValencia.fm.

was living in a single room with three other individuals. One of them was a male, and the other two, well, the other two were females. God only knows what they were up to in there. And furthermore, Susan, I wouldn't be the least bit surprised to learn that all four of them habitually smoke marijuana cigarettes. Reefers.

Ladies and gentlemen, you've heard about it, read about it. 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Those innocent fun games of the hallucination generation? Here you will meet the swingers, the hipsters, the beatniks, and the acid heads who live from pill party to pill party.

0: Reverend Beatman and the Monsters from Germany.
1: That was pretty sweet, dude.
0: Some good, like, garage rock stuff, but, I mean, they're still doing stuff.
1: I thought that was a comp when I picked it up.
0: Yeah, the cover's kind of weird. It's got that, like, magazine style.
1: Yeah, it looks like a Halloween record.
0: They're great. And he does this thing, the Reverend Beatman solo thing, where he has, like, a drum and a guitar, and he sings, and really good.
1: Right.
0: Yeah, he's just got that sound.
1: How old is that shit?
0: I don't think this is that old. I mean, only a couple years. I didn't look at the back of it. But, you know, they do record albums right now.
1: How'd you hear about them?
0: One of my friends recommended them to me. He really was a big fan of them, and I was like, no way. Like, I've never heard these guys. Wow. So,
1: Like I said, I thought it would be like a Halloween type thing, you know?
0: Yeah, dude, it's really cool, man. So I've been enjoying your set. I mean, I kind of split it off with you, and you took over. And
1: yeah, dude, your records are fun.
0: Dude, it's so fun. It's like being at the record store watching you do it. You know, you're just picking out random things and sampling them. You're like, what is this?
1: I wonder what this sounds like. It must be good enough if it got brought here.
0: Yeah, I mean, we just kind of throw them in the bag. I hate making a pre-made set. I mean, I'll try and, you know, think of our opening song and the first couple of songs. And after that, it's better just... To me, the magic is, you know, just
1: I like to roll with it.
0: Yeah, you know it. So.
1: Hell yeah.
0: It's been a fun night, man. It's coming together.
1: Fuck yeah, dude. I'm going to play some guitar-driven songs coming up next.
0: Oh, yeah, dude. So I appreciate everybody for listening so much to us out there. And we really like being at this radio station and want to keep it going. So, you know, we need a little bit of help being a community radio station. And your donations are appreciated in the new year.
1: Yeah, RadioValencia.fm. You just click on it. It's on the homepage right there. PayPal, and you can pay your pals.
0: You got it. I mean, $1, $100, $1 million, whatever you got.
1: Yeah, just $500. Dude, no big deal.
0: Anything is nice.
1: In today's economy, dude, $500 ain't shit.
0: Hey, it goes to a good cause, and we appreciate and love you guys. We're going to keep this thing going. So, sweet. Let's keep playing some records. I picked a song just to come back in with because my daughter actually got me this record for Christmas, and I figured I'd play a song off it. I really like it. It's really mellow. I actually play this at home a lot at night, and I remember seeing the band at Shoreline. I think it was like a Bridge Benefit or something.
1: Who is it?
0: Mazzy Star.
1: Oh, okay.
0: And, you know, everybody knows Fade Into You, but I really like this song. It's the other album, so I think it'll be fun.
1: I wonder what Mazzy Star's real name is.
0: What I didn't know is it's kind of like Pink Floyd. Mazzy Star's the band.
1: Oh.
0: I think her name's something Sandoval or something.
1: That's what it was. I knew there was a weird
0: that out
1: twist
0: there.
1: To it.
0: I might be wrong.
1: I always thought it was like some chick, Mazzy Star.
0: I did the same thing, and my daughter's like, no, that's the band's name, Dad.
1: Oh, that's hilarious.
0: So I was stoked to get
1: this. Got
0: me. And I think this will be a lot of fun. So let's play this, and then just keep going with your stuff, man.
1: Fuck
0: we'll segue into it.
1: Going with your stuff. Bro.
0: So thanks for listening to Skeevy Sideshow at
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0: Whoa, dude.
1: Motorhead. Don't forget the Joker.
0: Have you ever seen Motorhead?
1: Yeah, several times. Yeah, dude, and they live, I mean, they are loud, fast, and furious, and the crowd gets into it. I mean, just great show. They were so fun.
0: I've never seen Motorhead. I don't think so. Maybe when I, like, in the 90s when I went to a lot of, like, big Coliseum-type shows, but I was never a big fan. Oh, dude, and I did. I saw Motorhead with the Cro-Max.
1: Oh, dude, good show. That pairs pretty well. I saw him, last time I saw him was at the Warfield shortly before he passed, like, probably a year before Lemmy passed away. So you got to watch that documentary on Lemmy. It's really good.
0: Really? What channel is it on?
1: Well, I don't know, because I just probably, you know, watch it on YouTube or something, but it's really cool. He's just a really interesting dude.
0: When did it come out?
1: Probably 5 years ago or so. I don't know. I'm probably way off on that, but, you know, I'm just going to shoot that out there. So we are down here having a blast, man. You had some good ones you played. I took over the last couple songs, but, man, you were killing it.
0: Dude, I just grabbed your records, bro. They're already pre-picked, so how bad can they be? You know what I mean?
1: Yeah, I mean, it's...
0: You already brought them, so they're already, like, you know, approved.
1: Well, it was funny. Like, you pulled out a Joan Jett one, and then you went and played Slade right after, and it's funny because, like, the Runaways covered, you know, Mama, We're All Crazy Now by Slade, so I thought that was cool.
0: Awesome.
1: Seemed to put it together well, so shout out to everybody listening to us out there. James I up in the north with the work crew, love you guys, thanks for listening and supporting. You know, people down south, our friends in LA, JB and everybody, hope you're hanging in there. Want to hear that you guys are safe and everything's okay.
0: Yeah, man.
1: And all our other fans out there, we love you guys, and in this new year we want to show how much we appreciate you. And you know, this is what it's all about. Yeah, passing the music on.
0: You can show how much you appreciate us by going to RadioValencia.fm and coughing up a few bucks.
1: Yeah, if you got a couple dollars to start, go to RadioValencia.fm, hit the blue button, and we're going to be fundraising for like the next month, so we're going to try not to bug people about it, but we appreciate any help we can get.
0: Maybe we could stoke up the March of Dimebags, dude.
1: Oh, dude, in March, yeah, or April, 420, March of Dimebags. We
0: can't believe it's already rolling up again, dude.
1: Wow, man.
0: We missed the last one, and now it's already another fucking year. Oh, my God.
1: Did you mean that pun? It's already rolling up again?
0: Dude.
1: Well, that's funny.
0: Yeah.
1: So, we love you guys, and I'm going to get back in with some records here. And this is a band called Love and Rockets that came out of Bauhaus, and a song called If There's a Heaven Above.
0: More music that I would have gotten beat up by my friends.
1: You're so funny.
0: They would have just fucking tortured me if I'd listened to that shit, dude.
1: Dude, I saw these guys at Cruel World, like, probably.
0: I mean, I like it now, but it's like, Vorbeaten.
1: Yeah, oh yeah. I know how it went. But you know what? You're listening to him now.
0: You got big balls playing that shit around here, boy.
1: I listen to everything. And I love all music, man. So let's do it. That's what this show's all about. Where are we at?
0: Dude. Radio Valencia.fm.

0: Leatherface.
1: Whoa, dude. That was some heavy, heavy fat record shit right there, boy.
0: Well, that's kind of an unknown band that I'm a big fan of. It's kind of like mellower, you know, pop punk. But, man, that New Year's song, dude, you know, fuck you, that's my name, dude. That guitar
1: fucking Rory's
0: drums on that, I mean, his feet are just moving.
1: It's insane that he tracks all that shit before everybody else.
0: Yeah, dude, I remember getting to hear that before they released it, and I was like, oh my god, dude, that is just insanely fast. I mean, it was just one of those things, I think, you know, competing with NOFX at the time and some of the other bands.
1: Oh,
0: and
1: that's funny. How long ago was that?
0: I remember Fat Mike literally was like, holy shit, when he heard that song.
1: No way.
0: Oh, yeah, that was like back in the, what, early 2000s, late 90s. I can't even remember, dude. It's just all a blur to me. But it was cool to be in the Bay Area and be around that. Rest in peace, Tony Sly. Awesome dude. Just the most punk rock dude I ever knew.
1: Wow.
0: Just seriously. I mean, he literally said one time, and I can't remember the exact quote, I should be reading it, but he's like, punk rock is a state of mind. It's not if you, you know, spike your hair or get a tattoo, dude. And he was so cool and caring and sharing and just rad dude. So let's keep it going.
1: Dude, it's guitar time.
0: I know you wanted to kind of play some nerd rock here, and I love it, so I'm not going to complain.
1: Yeah, dude, Scorpions. Never thought I'd be playing Scorpions on a radio show, I'll tell you that.
0: Early Scorpions, I mean.
1: Oh, yeah, dude, it's like 70s, like 6 or something like that. Isn't it 78?
0: Yuli John Roth on guitar?
1: Yeah.
0: Rad.
1: I'm just getting into them right now. I totally dropped the ball on listening to that shit when I was younger.
0: Hey, dude, the future's wide open. You can always embrace new music.
1: I think
0: music.
1: He played, like, my buddy Sean down in San Jose. I think he played, like, a year ago or a year and a half ago. He's all, dude, you got to go to the show with me. And I think he played this song I'm going to play.
0: Oh, damn.
1: And I couldn't even get it. I was just like, this fucking sounds like shit, dude. I didn't like it. But now, it blows my mind.
0: I'm glad you're, you know, playing it. That's rad. Yeah, I played some weird stuff. I kind of went through that set and played that that, you know, weird House of the Rising Sun cover that we found, dude, in the, you know, dollar bin.
1: That thing's funny. The cover's awesome.
0: Oh, dude, it's a rad cover. It's got like ladies and motorcycles on it.
1: Motorcycles.
0: It has nothing to do with like the type disco, like, I don't know, Santa Esmeralda is what it's called.
1: Wow,
0: pretty rad. And I mean, just a long version.
1: How much you pay for that one?
0: Like $2.
1: Yeah.
0: Yeah, and then I played Ghetto Blaster from Africa before that with kind of, you know, just that upbeat drumming stuff. Really, really fun stuff.
1: Hell yeah.
0: Hopefully introduce people to some new music. And if you don't like it, you can just go to the next song. So here is...
1: Handle it.
0: You're going to play like a 10-minute set right now?
1: Yeah, dude. I got a couple of guitar songs that are coming up. And yeah, dude. Scorpions.
0: And then we'll wrap up the show and be on to the next one. And we're going to be podcasting this. I'll have it out tomorrow. And we'll post it at skeevy_sideshow, radiovalencia.fm. We'll have it under podcasts, and hope you guys enjoy it. Really appreciate all the listeners out there.
1: We love you.
0: Where we at?
1: Radiovalencia.fm.

0: That was some raw Weezer kitchen tape demos.
1: Another band I would have gotten beat up if I fucking
0: tried to play. You're so funny. After you played like the total nerd rock, I love it though. Rad songs by Scorpions and Rush.
2: Hell yeah.
0: But it's been a great night. Thank you for listening to Skeevy Sideshow down here at Radio Valencia. We love all you guys out there. Be safe and warm. And we're going to finish it up with a song. It's a cover by Garbage is doing it. It's called Because the Night.
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0: Good night.

0: say I'm mad. He's mad, he's mad.
1: The man is mad. Monty, yet fearless leader, bring the ashes from the crematorium. Pour the hot water over it.
2: Aha! Instant Fipo!
1: Boy, is he nuts.

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They were right. 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

0: Avoid this man. They got to drop the net over him. Oh, loony!
1: See, I told you it wouldn't hurt there.

Down, down, down, down, down, down, down, down, down, down, down, down, down, down, down, down, down, down, down, down, down, down, down, down, down, down, down, down, down, down, down, down, down, down, down, down, down, down, down, down, down, down, down, down, down, down, down, down, down, down, down, down, down, down, down, down, down, down, down, down, down, down, down, down, down, down, down, down, down, down, down, down, down, down, down, down, down, down, down, down, down, down, down, down, down, down, down, down, down, down, down, down, down, down, down, down, down, down, down, down, down, down, down, down, down, down, down, down, down, down, down, down, down, down, down, down, down, down, down, down, down, down, down, down, down, down, down, down, down, down, down, down, down, down, down, down, down, down, down, down, down, down, down, down, down, down, down, down, down, down, down, down, down, down, down, down, down, down, down, down, down, down, down, down, down, down, down, down, down, down, down, down, down, down, down, down, down, down, down, down, down, down, down, down, down, down, down, down, down

device. I'm telling you, that website saved our lives. 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And if there's no tornado

0: 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We'll get you home from the bar safely. Here's an actual recording of us dropping off a longtime listener at his very doorstep. Let's listen, shall we?
1: This is letting himself into his home. And you're in.
2: Thank you.
1: Be careful. Sleep on your side. You all right?
3: No. Just shut the door. It'll be fine.
1: All right.
0: 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Dr. Junk and Maldoror are not actually responsible enough to make sure you get home. 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It'll be

This is Smelly Kelly from Red Meat. And when I'm in San Francisco, and that's all the fucking time, I listen to Radio Valencia because they play that good roots shit. God bless you. Take care. Say hello to the childrens.

0: going home. 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
1: 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I've been searching my whole life. And I've been searching just for you.

0: Let's bring our next guest out, huh?
1: This is an unusual guest.
2: I'll let you introduce.
0: Okay. Let's bring out Gloria Huddle, okay, everybody? Gloria Huddle.
3: Libby, come on over. I guess you and the girls have been wondering why I've got me this new hairdo and new clothes. Well, you see, Libby, I'm going to become a big movie star. You remember that guy, Alfie, that we met in the pub? Well, he's been managing me now. And next week, we're going to go to London to make a demo. What's a demo? Oh, a demo's a recording, Libby, of my singing voice. What do you mean I can't sing? I sing like a canary. Oh, no, Libby, I don't sing like that anymore. No, Alfie's pulled the voice right out of me. Okay, now, Libby, go on over to the recorder and put on the recording by the Manhattan Transfer call operator. All right, and then you're going to see how I'm going to sing the demo, Libby. Information. Distance.

0: 1, 2, 3.
1: Operator. Information. Give me Jesus. On the line. Operator. Information. I'd like to speak to a friend of mine. Prayer is the number. Faith is the exchange. Heaven is the street. Jesus is his name. Operator. Information. Please give me Jesus. On the line. Operator. Information. Tell me why. Why? Why? Operator. Information. Don't try to tell me what number to call. My mother used this number when I was very small, and every time she dialed it, she always got a call. Operator. Information. Please give me Jesus on the line. Now, brothers and sisters, you sitting in the TV land, I want you to take the hand of the person that's sitting next to you and hold it. I want you to feel that message of faith and hope. And when you do, I want you to snap your fingers. Even the people in the studio, I want you to snap your fingers. And I want you to stamp your feet a little bit. All right, now you've got that message. All right. All right. Okay, I'm feeling it. Oh, yes. Yes. Operator. Information. Please, hurry. If you can, operator. Information. Please, connect me with a man. Don't worry about the money. I will pay the cost. Give me another line. I'm calling from the heart, operator. Information. Give me Jesus on the line. Oh, give me Jesus. Oh, on the line. Give me Jesus on the line. Oh, yeah. Oh, brothers and sisters, I feel your message. All right. All right, it's coming through. Thank you. Thank you all. Oh, yeah.
2: You know, that was very unusual. When I heard you the other day, that's one of the reasons I wanted you on the show, because I thought this little skit that you did was very unusual. Don't you think so?
3: Oh,
2: And at the same time, it has a message, mm-hmm. and that's what I want to convey, too. You mm-hmm. know, how long have you been doing that, this sort of thing?
3: Oh, on and off, maybe about 10 years.
2: Really?
3: But uh-huh. not really. It's more yeah. off than on.
2: Oh, yeah. But you enjoy it, don't you?
3: I really do. I like the feel of of the audience, and the audience here is just fantastic.
2: Yes, they are, aren't they?
3: Okay.
2: Tell me, does this any sign that maybe are you a Christian?
3: Yes, uh-huh. I've...
2: I mean, are you trying to convey a message? Is that the idea for this particular thing that you did today?
3: Well, I'd like to convey a message to everybody that we should kind of love each other.
2: They're all beautiful.
3: And have a feeling that there is hope for some of the problems that we have yeah. in everyday living.
2: Right.
3: Oh. Okay.
2: Well, thank you very much, Gloria. Okay. Gloria Huddle, everybody. Let's give her another hand. Thank you, Gloria. Yeah.

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Who knows how late we run. I, Dr. Howland Owl, don't always know. 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
1: He sings as it flies, heard only by lover who said goodbye. 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He's asking forgiveness that he went astray, so tired of just rambling and gambling for pay. He longs to return to your love and charm.

is true. She'll bring the smushy, heard only by you. 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

Hi, I'm a young American boy, and you're a young American girl, and it's a young American Saturday night. I just got paid, jump back in the alley and all that, and you're pretty heavy, and I want to ask you a question. 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Do you do the kind of things they do in motion picture theaters where old men go to reach down into brown bags and pull up funny things that look like red tigers in the night? Anybody who listens to this album must know I'm as pure as driven snow. Go, go.

0: a teenage woman, a teenage woman, teenage woman, a teenage woman, a teenage woman, yeah! And he had 2 million selling albums, too. And if you're a teenage woman, and you want a teenage man, all you gotta do is look on the label, send me a picture, send me the type of person you are on a verbalization level in writing, and if you're heavy, I'll call you.
1: Our next guest is Horowitz and Spector.
2: Who are they?
1: Oh, there, you're waiting. You're going to, you'll see, you'll see.
2: Are you promised?
1: I promise, okay.
2: Okay.
3: I'm getting bored with thinking thin. The shape I'm in's the shape I'm in. I'm sick of feeling guilty when I eat.
2: Me too.
3: I'm giving up this dieting. My growling stomach's rioting. I gotta have a taste of something sweet. 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No plain salad. Tuna with no mayonnaise. No steamed tofu.
2: Tofu.
3: Steamed

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0: 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So what if I have cellulite? I'd rather be a happy foodaholic. 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

butter and jam fooey. 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

0: Broadcasting from the most beautiful city on the face of the planet. My opinion, I'm welcome to it, right here in San Francisco. My name is John Hell. Big thanks to Black on Black on Black. Be back next Monday night, 6 p.m. to 8 p.m. Will the family be here? You know, everybody they bring in appears to be family, but tonight was extra special. You know what I'm saying? John Hell right here in the studio. DJ Copper Stripper, you're here too. Probably say hi. Hi. No, that didn't help. We'll get... Oh, wait, there we go.
1: I got you.
0: Hey. All right, we got a show tonight.
1: We do have a show tonight.
0: This is going to be really upsetting.
1: It is.
0: For most people.
1: Yeah.
0: The thing, you know, because when the idea came up for us to, well, it wasn't our idea. When the idea came up, it was like, oh, I don't think we can do 2 hours of this. Yeah. As a matter of fact, I think that's probably a really bad idea. So we're gonna limit it to like a big set of music when Rob V of the Lude and Seagulls comes in around 8:30. Oh no, I'm like that now. That's a good one. We're gonna play bands you love but songs you can't stand from that band.
1: Yep.
0: So we're going to do that. But trust us, we won't do 2 hours.
1: Won't do 2 hours. I brought some good music today.
0: Let's do it. So. Ready, Alonzo.
2: You know, I know your inflated cable, the scientist that was checking out tectonic plates up in Siberia, and it was called The Sounds of Hell, I believe. I'd love for you to play that again because, you know, I've heard about it. I've never heard it, okay? My pastor told me about it, but you know what? I'll tell you right now. What's in the earth? And the sounds of hell, you hear the people in torment.
3: Well, you listen in. You listen in on the radio here because you're going to hear it right now.
4: 1, 2, 3. Hold on. Oh, I love that. Oh, did you get that? All right, here we go. 1, 2, 3, go.

0: guitar.
1: That was terrible.
2: Wow. Wow. Wow.
3: Was that not the greatest?
2: That was special. That was a very special opening set here on Hell's Kitchen Radio. With DJ Copper Stripper and John Hell. On a very special episode of whatever we're doing here tonight.
3: On a very special episode.
2: Emphasis on the speciality. Smegma. How much did you spend? A felonious amount of money was spent on that 7-inch by DJ Copper Stripper.
3: Well, in trade.
2: Roll Down Your Window from 1979, 7-inch, but you said the song was recorded in 73?
3: Yeah, between 1973 and 1974.
2: Okay.
3: That's Smegma out of Portland, Oregon.
2: Yeah.
3: Legendary noise rock group.
2: Yeah, we can know. before that, you brought in...
3: Sing with Marcy. It's
2: the cover alone.
3: Well, that's the thing. That's kind of the thing about this record is the cover is a lady in some sort of nice fur hat.
2: Yeah, she looks great. She's ready for the holidays.
3: Smiling at something off the camera with a puppet.
2: Yeah.
3: And the puppet's name is Marcy, and she sings songs with Marcy as the puppet in this higher register.
2: I had to double check we weren't on 45 on that one. And we weren't. I could have done that and seen what that was like.
3: We could still do it.
2: We could still do it. We could do whatever we want.
3: I actually think we should play it slower.
2: I like what you're saying.
3: That's what I was saying when you were queuing up the other record. I was like, we should play this
2: slow it down and see what
3: really
2: she says.
3: Slow.
2: Slow it down and then play it backwards and see what satanic messages are coming through. What I find interesting about the cover is... What's the doll's name?
3: Marcy.
2: Oh, wait. Who's she then?
3: She's unnamed.
2: Okay, so the unnamed one... she's looking to the left, but Marcy is looking. Ooh. Marcy is looking to the left.
3: Marcy and little Marcy.
2: Oh, little Marcy. Okay, so Marcy is looking to the left, but little Marcy is looking a little farther to the left. And I'm wondering who's getting the instructions here. And who's giving the instructions? Started off with some Papa Pie. Oh no, sorry, Leonard Nimoy was in there. Off the 1968 Two Sides of Leonard Nimoy, Common People. I was commenting that I preferred the William Shatner version, but I still played that one. And started off the show as we have for quite a while now with music there from Papa Pie. 1982, 7-inch in Frisco. What do we got coming up tonight, DJ Copper Stripper?
3: Well, we have music from artists we love, but songs we hate by those artists we love.
2: Yeah.
3: And this really, it really had me stumped. I only had two songs I could think of. Out of all the artists I love, I can only think of two songs that I hated.
2: Really?
3: And hate's a strong...
2: Hate's a strong word.
3: Maybe if I, lowered my... That's a good one.
2: if you lowered your expectations?
3: Well, if I lowered the metric of hate, I guess.
2: There's an old saying that you can't hate without having some love. And I think that's why, Rob V of... The Lude and Seagulls are coming in tonight. It's his idea, and his whole point is these are bands that he loves.
3: Right.
2: He loves these bands, but these songs he absolutely can't stand.
3: Yep.
2: And so we're going to purge these. We're going to exorcise them from our whole being tonight, and we're going to see what we can do. Okay.
3: What we played before was songs we love, songs we absolutely love.
2: We're going to keep doing that. I'm going to play some right now, actually. I'm going to play something off of the debut release from the Coat Hangers. I love them. I really want to see them live, which is a self-titled release called The Coat Hangers. The song's called Shut the Fuck Up right here, Radio Valencia.

0: Well, I mean, yeah, of course. Why not? We would do this. We would do this every week. Why do you ask? Oh, sorry. Back to it. Radio Valencia. It's what we're tuned into right now. Some music there from G.G. Allen.
1: I need adventure.
0: Yes, he does.
1: He got it.
0: We all need adventure. Adventure in our lives.
1: We all need adventure in probably a non-G.G. Allen way. But
0: G.G., you got a little something on your... on your lip, right?
1: That'd be a good poster to put in your classroom.
0: A G.G. Allen poster?
1: Yeah.
0: So, you know, the individual who approached me to start Radio Valencia played bass for G.G. Allen for a number of years and has a G.G. Allen microphone collection, but we're not going to talk about him anymore. Just before that, some music from P.I.L. off of their generic LP from 1986, Rise. And if you heard a little bit of the Police in there at the end, it's because yesterday... I swear to God, I it was down low because we were in conversation, but I heard this bass line. I'm like, whoa, what the? They're playing P.I.L. on the radio or whatever we're listening to on the drive. And no, it turned out it was the Police. Everything She Does Is Magic, which I am now going to claim they lifted from P.I.L. Even though I think that album came out in 1986. Am I right? What year did that?
1: Which one?
0: The generic. The blue and white.
1: I thought that came out a little early.
0: 82. Maybe it was 82.
1: Maybe.
0: All right. And I think Synchronicity, whatever album that was, Synchronicity came out around the same year. Or 83, maybe.
1: I think so.
0: Yeah. All right. Anyway, enough of that. Code Hanger started off the set off
1: the Police
0: their,
1: expert.
0: Well, I don't even know. Off their 2007 self-titled release. Gosh, I'm 20 years old almost for that record. Shut the fuck up. John Hell, that's my name.
2: I'm Copper Shipper.
0: Right here Monday nights, 8 to 10. We're waiting for Rob V to show up from The Lewd and Seagulls. He's going to be doing this feature. He's hosting the feature of Bands You Love playing horrible songs. And you brought something?
1: Well, no.
0: Oh, no?
1: Well, I brought in my head the song. One, there's
0: don't
1: one
0: tell
1: song.
0: Us.
1: I won't. That's okay. Why. Wait. I haven't brought anything that I don't like, you know?
0: Didn't we have, like, an hour-long conversation where we were going through lists of bands?
1: Yeah.
0: I'm prepared tonight, man.
1: Well,
0: I have two. But
1: I don't own record those
0: yes,
1: records,
0: do.
1: The songs.
0: Yes, you do. Don't lie
1: There's
0: to me.
1: One. Well, yeah, now that I'm thinking.
0: To.
1: No, I don't.
0: No? Are you serious?
1: Well, the one that I was able to... The one song, which I'm being very vague in this to not give it away.
0: Yeah.
1: But the one song where I was like, yeah, that song I don't like. I don't own it. I don't own it on any sort of, format.
0: I thought... But really?
1: Yeah.
0: I thought you had the entire Red Hot Chili Peppers collection. Chili Peppers collection.
1: Oh, man, that's like discographies you entirely hate, actually.
0: I hear you.
1: Well, that's a feature. That's actually easier for me to figure out. Entire
0: bands
1: discographies
0: you hate, songs you
1: that
0: hate
1: I
0: from,
1: hate.
0: Songs you hate from bands you hate. Next week on Radio Valencia. Yeah. Oh, no. You know who's up next week on radio, on my show next week? Next week, we have a feature. We have a two... I'm doing a panel discussion with the three owners of the Mabuhay Gardens and on Broadway next week. That's going to be happening Monday, October 12th. We're going to have Andres, Tom, and Bobby in the studio to talk about their vision and the mission of the reopening of the legendary venue, the Mabuhay Gardens and on Broadway up there in North Beach, talking about what they have planned. And how it's going so far, and how they see it going, and what they would like to see happen.
1: Hey, you know what I have planned?
0: What do you have planned?
1: I'm going to find an original tube of DuPont cement glue.
0: Yeah.
1: And I'm going to huff it.
0: Oh.
1: Between 8 and 10.
0: Yeah.
1: And listen to John Hell's radio show.
0: Yeah.
1: On October 12th.
0: And possibly find a payphone.
1: Yeah. Well, I know where they are.
0: I know you do. You have a show that you were going to mention also.
1: A Radio Valencia show on Saturday. I'm going to be here on Saturday.
0: Yep.
1: And what's happening is Jasper
0: 4 to 6 p.m.
1: Broadcast from Limbo is doing a show where, let me tell you what the fun concept is of the show. I'll be here as well. And it's going to be She's going to do a guessing game where Jack has to guess the artist, album, and where it's placed on the top 100 punk albums Rolling Stones list.
0: Ooh, wait a minute. Hold on. That sounds familiar.
1: We did a whole hate segment on that. Oh, man,
0: that was hilarious. That was one of the finer shows. All right, we're going to get to the music because Rob just walked in, but we're going to get to this first. Okay, the OC's just dropped a brand new album. It's called Off Course. We're going to hear the track here called Hecate's Reflection is a Trick. And then stay tuned for horrible songs from great bands, Radio Valencia.

0: Yeah, right here on Radio Valencia. Music there from The Shocking Blue. Actually, it's just Shocking Blue. What a wonderful band they were. They were Love Buzz. No, I'm sorry, Nirvana didn't do that song first. Came out in 1970 off of their self-titled release. And is it the anniversary, just past the anniversary of her death?
1: I forget her name, but yes, she passed away in 2006, a singer of The Shocking Blue. And that was like, the anniversary of that was like yesterday.
0: Yeah. And I just happened to pull the album. What do you know? And just before that, brand new music from OCs. Off course, the name of the LP, Hecate's Reflection is a Trick. John Hell is my name. Copper Stripper with me. Ladies and gentlemen, welcome to the studio, Rob V.
2: Hello, everybody.
0: Welcome.
2: Hey, can you hear me?
0: Yeah, I hear you.
2: Can you hear me?
0: Yeah, I hear you. Do you hear you?
2: No, I don't hear you.
0: Hold on. How about now?
2: Hello.
3: Yeah, kind
0: of. Okay, is that better? We can keep... No, you're not over there.
1: You just turned me up.
0: Oh, I did?
1: Really loud.
0: I have no idea who's where.
2: Well, I'm here. How about this? Oh, hey.
0: Okay. Oh, you can do that one, too.
2: I'll do this one.
0: Sorry for the technical crap, everybody. So, okay, Rob V of the Lude and Seagulls is in the studio.
2: And don't forget the IFIC.
0: Oh, IFIC. Tell us all about IFIC. I don't know about IFIC.
2: IFIC is great. They've been around for a long time.
0: That is the...
2: God damn, I feel like I'm wrestling. I hate this microphone.
0: I do, too.
2: Yeah. So, anyway. Anyways, yes, the IFIC. We're a kind of a garage. We've been called the Head Coach Meets MC5. That's what we've been called.
0: Okay.
2: Yes.
0: That's delightful. So well, that sounds great. Can you move that around more?
2: Yeah, move it around.
0: That sounds great. That one works. Right there. No, right there. Right there. Do it.
2: This one works. Okay, now I can hear myself.
0: That's all right.
2: Fuck this then.
0: All right, so... Okay, so Rob, you have a musical pedigree.
2: Yeah.
0: And you said, I have an idea for a feature. Actually, you want to do a whole show, but I don't want to scare away the listeners for 2 hours. So...
2: It would just mean to be talking about like three songs whole 2 hours.
0: What made you think about doing this feature of your favorite bands playing crappy songs?
2: Okay, so it really is just sitting here, everybody going like, oh, check out this 7-inch. And, you know, that came out in 1969. Like Daniel over here.
1: Yeah.
2: And, you know, and I'm just like, you know, all these people are talking about music that they love. Why isn't there a radio show or a segment on a radio show about music you fucking hate?
0: Yeah.
2: Like, I hate this fucking song, but I love the band.
0: Sure.
2: But this song is just fucking dumb.
0: Yeah. Well, you show me your albums, and I'm like nodding. There was one band in particular, I'm like, oh, yeah, man, it's hard. I've asked the question before, if there was a band that you could never hear ever again, which is different than what you're doing, because you're saying favorite band, songs you hate. But there's a band that if you could never hear them again, it'd be totally fine. Name it.
1: Oh, man. Just like anything I grew up listening to on the radio, man. What's their name? Imagine Dragons.
0: Sure, why not?
2: Stevie Ray Vaughan and Jimi Hendrix.
0: Wow.
2: If I could never hear... Like, okay, so... And here's why. Don't come and kill me yet. Wait, stop. Put the gun away before you hear this. Now, I got saturated with Jimi Hendrix when I was a kid.
0: Sure.
2: And if I have to listen to Little Wing one more time, I'm in the clock tower.
0: Yeah.
2: I'm just in the clock tower. I love them, both of them. I've seen C. Ray Vaughan, but I cannot listen to them.
0: Not anymore.
2: I just can't.
0: Yeah, for me, it'd be like the Eagles, the Doobie Brothers, those kinds of bands. I just don't. It's definitely not the Eagles. God, fuck them. Steve Miller.
2: Red Hot Chili Peppers.
0: Oh, God. We were just mentioning
1: that. We just said, if one discography, that's what I said earlier. Holy shit.
0: That's the previous set, man. All right. So you brought some albums tonight.
2: I sure did.
0: So tell us about how much you love the artist and then how much you hate the song.
2: Okay, so now The Who. I love The Who.
0: Totally.
2: I love them.
0: Yeah.
2: I adore them. Out of 1 to 10, they're an 11.
0: Yeah.
2: But they put out this Helen Keller Trying to Play Pinball record, and I fucking hate it.
0: Yeah.
2: Hate
0: Tommy.
2: Every fucking song. Tommy. Hated the whole fucking thing.
0: Yeah.
2: Hated it. Hated the movie.
0: Oh, yeah.
2: Fucking, blind Roger Daltrey. Get the fuck out of here.
0: Yeah, right.
2: Yeah.
0: Do you like A Quick One?
2: Oh, yeah, I love A Quick One while she's away.
0: And I love the Rock and Roll Circus version, too.
2: Yeah, I was going to say the same thing. That was just watching Keith Moon going, gives me chills.
0: I agree. Okay, go ahead.
2: But it's who the fuck thought of, Helen Keller playing pinball?
0: Pete Townsend.
2: Yeah, exactly. I mean, it'd be like, you know.
3: No, thank you.
0: Okay, so what song did you choose?
2: Well, it doesn't really matter.
0: Was that like a drop the needles? It doesn't matter?
2: Yeah.
0: It's not Pinball Wizard.
2: But this one here, this is the one, it's queued up to the first one.
0: Yeah.
2: Just play it.
0: Okay. Everybody, hold your nose.
2: No, I mean, you know, the address here. Don't kill me. Yeah.
0: That's right. 3227 22nd Street. Here we go. Off of Tommy by The Who. You can blame Rob. Radio Valencia.

0: not kidding. This is a lot worse than I remember it being.
1: Dude, it's horrible.
0: This is embarrassing.
1: Who's the fucking horrible?
0: Who's the pedo in the band?
1: I don't even know what to say, but I remember that, you know, I'm 57, so I kind of remember this stuff in the 70s when I was a kid.
0: Yeah, right.
1: Wee young child, you know. And there's just so many reasons why I've picked every Tommy record up at, like, a Goodwill or a Salvation Army.
0: Yeah.
1: It's fucking horrible.
0: Yeah.
1: And it's skipping?
0: Wait, listen. Oh, that's perfect.
1: It doesn't really even matter.
0: It wasn't skipping. They just repeat it. Yeah. They just keep repeating it.
2: You're just not a true Tommy fan. No. You know?
0: Oh, here's another one. All right, what do you got coming up next?
1: Okay, so next, a band that I adore. I really do.
0: Oh, yeah.
1: I adore them. But I first heard this song, and I went, huh? What the fuck?
0: No.
1: Yeah, it's lettuce in a burrito.
0: Really?
1: It's like when you're super hungry, and you have this perfect burrito, and some idiot put like a handful of lettuce in it. Like, that's fucked. Who the fuck
0: puts
1: lettuce
0: in burritos? So you were about 14 or 14 when this came out.
1: Yeah, yeah. And I heard this and I was like,
0: wow.
1: What the fuck?
0: That's really saying something.
1: Yeah, I love this band. Very, very.
0: Do you like this album?
1: Yeah. Yeah, I like the record.
0: Okay.
1: But, you know, this was written by the drummer. Sorry, drummers, but, you know, sometimes.
2: Well, we have somebody in our chat who would agree with that.
0: Yeah, right. That's
1: but,
0: true.
1: You know, I mean, and not saying that it's, you know, I'm in the minority, of course, because people love this song. They love it.
0: Well, it's also been remarkably overplayed.
1: Yes, but
0: yeah.
1: This is that one where you first put it on.
0: Yeah.
1: And I went, really?
0: You like this song?
1: Really? People like this?
0: This is the hit? And of course, there was a recent TV show that just played the hell out of this song.
1: Yeah. Yeah. I mean, when I was a kid, when I was 14, I was already, you know, like Motorhead gone. You know, it's like you put that on, like, yeah, The Damned and Motorhead.
0: All right.
1: You know, Bay Area punk rock and stuff. But I always loved The Clash. I fucking love them. I'm in a British band now. And we kind of sound like The Clash.
0: The Iffic. Yeah. Right? That's it. Rob Vastano is in the studio with us tonight of The Iffic, The Lude, and Seagulls. You guys have shows coming up?
1: Yeah.
0: Which
1: we're
0: band?
1: Playing, so Seagulls.
0: Oh, okay, cool.
1: We just played, The Iffic just played Santa Cruz with one of my favorite bands to play with ever, which is Streetwalking Cheetahs. God damn, that band is so goddamn good. I played with them like 10 times already. Yeah. And if you're in a band and you really hate yourself, go play with the Streetwalking Cheetahs. They wipe the floor with everybody they play with. We were no exception.
0: So when's your next show?
1: Sunday. So the Seagulls are going to be playing Sunday next door.
0: Makeout Room.
1: At the Makeout Room with the with one of my favorite local bands, which is This Train Don't Stop.
0: Yeah.
1: Which two of the members of This Train Don't Stop are in the Seagulls, which is our bass player, Jennifer Hale.
0: Yep.
1: And Lydia Walker sings for both of us.
0: Outstanding.
1: Yeah.
0: Come down to the show.
1: Come down.
0: What time doors? Seven?
1: Seven.
0: Okay, cool.
1: Yep.
0: Show
1: seven.
0: At 8.
1: Show at 8.
0: All right, what are we playing?
1: We are playing Rockin' the Casbah by
0: The Clash.
1: By The Clash.
0: Radio
1: song I fucking hate
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0: How do you feel about the crowd singing?
1: I fucking hate this song. AC/DC from 1 to 10 is a 15 for me. Yeah. I fucking love AC/DC.
2: Why don't you like this song? What is it about it, man?
1: Okay, so it's sandwiched between Bad Boy Boogie and Problem Child on this. Like,
2: yeah.
1: That is so, like, gives you the chills when you listen to this.
0: Right.
2: Hey, guys.
1: So it gives you the chills when you listen to those two, because it's so good.
2: Right.
1: This is like cheap blues. Like just cheap, like stupid lyrics.
2: Right.
1: Talking about some chick. And great tone on the guitar, great solo.
2: Sure.
1: It's Angus. I mean,
2: sure.
1: And, you know, this song is probably 10 times better than, you know, anything the Eagles put out.
2: Oh, right? My, yes, indeed.
1: Right, okay. Right.
2: But still, that being said, if you're looking at just AC/DC, come
1: on. But yes, if you're looking at AC/DC, yeah. This is just, I hated it ever since when I was a kid. So what the fuck is this shit?
2: Sure. So you know what I'm reminded of just growing up in the Bay Area and Bay Area rock radio?
1: Uh-huh.
2: When it started to consolidate and you have fewer stations, right? You know, they just didn't have to compete with each other anymore. When it came to AC/DC, they just played the same four or five songs.
1: Right.
2: That was it. Nothing else. And so it's like, God, I ended up hating AC/DC, and that angered me.
1: Yeah.
2: Because I didn't used to hate AC/DC.
1: You can't hate AC/DC.
2: No, you can't.
1: It's
2: illegal. And I will admit, I still do love It's a Long Way to the Top. I still love that song. I mean, that is, and I love the video with Bond playing the bagpipes.
1: Oh, What's Next for the Moon? Probably one of the best of the fucking best. AC/DC songs.
2: So good, right?
1: So good.
2: You're just not going to hear that on commercial radio.
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2: Oh, yeah.
3: Prevent them from playing Guns N' Roses' November Rain.
2: Oh, God.
1: See, I couldn't even.
3: That's the worst.
2: That is the worst song.
1: But I couldn't bring you any Guns N' Roses. I mean, it's all bad. To me, it's like
2: just
1: Creed.
2: So bad. So I worked at.
3: We know the guitarist.
2: I worked at. That's true.
1: Hey, you know what? I'm going to work after this some shitty job. He's going to go fucking play guitar.
2: That's right.
1: I mean,
2: so I worked at KRQR. I worked at 97.3. The
1: I
2: Rocker.
1: Remember. Yeah. I remember.
2: And at the Rocker, like that, we would play like November Rain, and I would say to the music director, "This is the worst pile of trash that the station could even consider playing." And she's like, "And it's what they're telling us." I go, "And that's why the station's falling apart, because you're not programming your own." And so I quit Twitter of like almost a decade ago, but I used to hit up all the stations, like the commercial stations, and say, "Your music sucks. If you want to actually have any credibility, give me the job as your program director, your music director, to get some real quality fucking songs in there."
0: Well, they ignored me, but that being said.
1: Oh, well. But you can't ignore me when I say I hate the Jack. I hate the Jack.
0: Hate the Jack.
1: I really do.
2: All right, what do we got next, Rob B?
1: Well, so next one is another, you know, Lettuce in the Burrito song for me. A band I freaking love, too.
2: He loves all these bands.
1: I love all these bands, you know. But this song, when it used to come on, I used to listen to that opening, and it's just, I don't know, man. It was like, almost, it wasn't as bad as getting stabbed over and over again or anything.
2: Oh, that's nice. Mm-hmm.
1: But, you know, it's just like, turn this shit off. This is terrible.
2: Okay.
1: And the band is the Talking Heads.
2: Yeah.
1: And I'm sorry to my son, who is a Talking Heads fanatic. I'm sorry, Rory, if you're listening right now.
2: He is.
1: And I gave him this, I gave him every single one of my Talking Heads records because he loved them so much.
2: Very kind of you.
1: And, you know, he plays them at home on my Macintosh stereo that my dad gave me. And, but I said, "I'm taking this," and he almost cried, little kid. He's 18.
2: Sorry, but he can deal.
1: Yeah, he can get over.
2: You're gonna be okay. Now you can hear it right now, Rory. You can. We're about to play it.
1: Right, just for you.
2: Okay. What song?
1: This is called "Burning Down the House."
4: I've heard of that song.
1: By the Talking Heads.
2: Radio Valencia.
1: Song I hate.

0: We've done our duty.
1: Yeah, that's enough.
0: That's enough of that crap.
1: Sorry, Rory. I love you. And I gave you this record and everything, but... Me no can do.
0: But it's a great record.
1: It's a great record.
2: Right here on Radio Valencia, Talking Heads action. We got Rob V here from the Seagulls and the Ific.
1: Yeah.
2: And the Lude hanging out in the studio doing his favorite bands, but horrible songs. So we were Talking Heads, AC/DC, The Clash, and The Who.
1: That's right.
2: You want to come back again soon and do this again?
1: Yeah, definitely, man. I got a few thousand records I could do this with.
2: We could do this, right?
0: I could.
2: Daniel's a few thousand records, but every one of them is the greatest record ever.
1: It is. Yeah, it is.
0: It is.
1: And
2: Copper Stripper.
1: So far we got a Japanese guy who hijacked a plane and went to North Korea.
0: I haven't played that yet.
1: Okay. Well, never mind.
2: And I haven't played mine. I brought a couple. I'll get to it. But you have your band, the Ific.
1: Yes. No bad songs on this record.
2: None. There's only two on the record, though.
1: There's only two on the record, and they're both good.
3: So the bar's really low.
2: You guys have a show at the Makeout Room 1?
1: So this will be the Seagulls. We have
2: the Seagulls is coming. What about the Ific?
1: The Ific, we are bringing Neverland Ranch Davidians up from L.A., Tex Mosley. So we're doing a series of four shows with Tex Mosley.
3: Aren't they reissuing him on Numero Group?
1: Something like that, yeah. Ooh, yeah, he's a rad guy. I love the dude.
2: Right on.
1: So the Ific will be playing one show with them, and then we are going to get ready. This just came out on the 29th of last month on Rogue Records in France, and it's doing really, really well.
2: Okay.
1: So they want another two, and then we have another Italian label, so we're finishing the full-length record for them. So
2: wonderful. And here we go. What are we going to hear?
1: This song is called You, Yes, You.
2: Me?
1: Yeah, you.
2: B-side, Radio Valencia.
1: B-side.

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So long, suckers. See you in hell.

0: like a really great guy.
1: Gag. Music there from the amazing Reverend Horton Heat off the debut LP Smoke 'Em If You Got 'Em from 1993. We heard Psychobilly Freak Out. Where'd you get that Mickey Hawks single, DJ Copper Stripper?
2: That was amazing. I got it from Groove Merchant, but I've known about it for a while.
1: Yeah.
2: That was actually performed at Roy Loney's memorial show at the chapel when he had passed away in 2019. But I think they did the memorial in 2020.
1: That was so good.
2: Of course, I didn't know it was happening. Well, so I was
1: No one told you. No one said anything to you.
2: I know.
1: What's up with that crap? And what else do we hear in that set of music? We also heard, some Blind Shake off of their 2016 release, Celebrate Your Worth. We heard I Shot All the Birds. Started off the set with
3: the wonderful and amazing The Ific with You, Yes You on Rogue Records. You can get it anywhere.
1: Anywhere?
3: Anywhere.
1: Do you guys have a website for the anywhere?
3: We'll just go to The Ific. Just Ific on social media.
1: I see. That's it. That's exactly what you're supposed to do. Right here, Radio Valencia. Rob, thanks for coming in, man.
3: Thank you for having me.
1: We're going to do this again, whether people like it or not.
3: We do not take requests. There's no rules in this.
1: No. And it's your favorite bands playing awful songs. Man, that's a lot.
3: That's the way it should be.
1: That's right. And Copper Stripper and I both have songs.
2: Yeah.
1: Do you want to do yours first? I have it right here.
2: You want to do the song I hate?
1: Yeah, the song you hate right now.
2: Okay.
1: For the band, for the artist you love.
2: Yep.
1: This artist has put out a remarkable amount of music.
2: And
1: I know that the band he started with is like one of your absolute favorites.
2: Oh, yeah.
1: Right.
2: Well, and then even the stuff before he started that band.
1: Yeah.
2: That Ned and Nelda 45.
1: That's an old one. 1958 or 59?
2: 60. I would castrate myself for a copy of that.
1: Don't do that anymore.
2: I would castrate.
1: He's lost limbs.
3: For records, yeah.
1: Yeah.
3: How about donate kidneys?
2: I'd do that, too.
1: Yeah.
3: You'd wake up in a bathtub full of ice for, I don't know, whatever.
1: For what record?
2: Oh, for what? Right now? Right now? Chico Magnetic Band.
1: What record?
3: You would wake up in a bathtub full of ice for the Chico Magnetic Band.
2: Yes.
1: This week.
2: You never heard that record before. Actually, I think it's actually going down in value, so maybe I should wait.
1: I'm curious about this Copper Stripper, because you buy a lot of records a lot of the time. Does it end up kind of being like the end of Raiders of the Lost Ark with you?
2: No. Because there's always something, especially with like 45s, because 45s are an endless pit. Right. There's like always garage rock 45s, and they're all essential. And you know, you're going to spend your whole life finding out about new garage rock 45s from the mid late 60s. It's just like that.
1: He's getting upset about it.
2: I'm going to spend my whole life. I see it. I mean, I'm
1: jealous of the kidney. Careful.
2: Oh, what? I'm going to see Bob, what's his name? Bob Barker.
1: I just made an announcement. You guys are out getting tacos. Jim Baker, the televangelist, died.
3: Thank God.
1: I thought, never take religion from a man named Jim. Yeah. That's all I can say. All right. What's the artist? Who's the artist?
2: Oh, God. Well, for my hate song, Frank Zappa.
1: And what's the song?
2: Valley Girl.
1: Radio Valencia.

huge. Now it's like grody, grody to the max. I'm sure. It's like really nauseating. Like, barf out. 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I am sure. Totally.

0: GTO's Girls Together, Outrageously on Radio Valencia. Took that off of the Zapped compilation from 1970. All Frank Zappa and Zappa-related artists. The GTO's Do Me In Once and I'll Be Sad, Do Me In Twice and I'll Know Better, the name of the track right there. Who else is on that record? Alice Cooper, Captain Beefheart, Judy Hensky, Jerry Yester, Wildman Fisher is on here, Tim Buckley. Lord Buckley, Lord Buckley, well, Lord Buckley, Fisher, Lord Buckley.
1: Say again. Wasn't Lord Buckley a comp? He was a
0: spoken word comedic.
1: Right.
0: Yeah. Mm-hmm. Huh. That's right.
2: Well, okay.
0: You got it.
1: I remember and then my straight catalog.
0: We played your song that you can't stand.
1: I can't stand it, and it's too long.
0: 4 minutes and 50 seconds of Valley Girl.
1: Yeah.
0: Do you think that Frank knew what he was doing by saying, let's make it longer?
1: Well, I never would second guess the judgment of Frank Zappa, so maybe.
0: Maybe that's possible. John Hell, DJ Copper Stripper, Rob V. All hanging out.
1: Rob's
0: eating burritos.
1: I'm just getting
0: Dexter. Dexter's here. Eating burritos. Having a nice time. We're playing music. Now we're gonna play. We've kind of stopped. Kind of sort of playing the songs that artists you love, songs you hate. Except I have to now play mine.
1: Oh gosh.
0: Yeah, I tell you, this one is the kind where I just started thinking about the bands I love so much. Changed my life. Really early on, my very first favorite band ever was Kiss. They were my first favorite band. I'm not going to play Kiss because there are plenty of songs from theirs I can't stand. But say again.
3: Guys like us in our age.
0: Yeah, yeah.
3: I think our first favorite was Kiss.
0: Was Kiss my first? What was your first concert? Like concert, real concert?
3: My first concert.
0: Yeah.
3: 1983, Cow Palace.
0: Yes.
3: And it was Rainbow.

0: that store from 1987 to 1991.
1: You know Tim Curry? He worked there at the video department.
0: Yeah, that name's, I mean, we're going back quite a number of years.
1: Oh, but
0: we'll figure it out later.
1: But I did meet, I met the whole band there.
0: Yeah.
1: And I was this little kid with my Dio record, like, hello, Mr. Dio. You know, just, and he stood up, and I'm short, right?
0: Yeah.
2: So is he.
1: And he stood up, and I was like 14.
0: Yeah.
1: And he stood up, and I think I was still taller than him.
0: I'm
1: and he
0: not
1: came
0: surprised.
1: Up, and he gave me a hug.
0: Wow.
1: He goes, thank you for buying my record.
0: That's so nice.
1: And he was the nicest guy. His whole band, Vivian Campbell was great. The drummer.
0: Great band.
1: Apathy.
0: Yeah.
1: And Jimmy Bain.
0: Yeah.
1: Yeah,
0: that was my first concert.
1: Great.
0: The Last in Line. I saw during the holidays, Bruce Springsteen used to shop at that store because his mom lived in Belmont.
1: Oh, no kidding.
0: And this was right when he was having the affair with Patty Scafelia, whatever, who became his wife.
1: Mm-hmm.
0: But he was married at the time.
1: Huh?
0: And that was the scandal in the news at that time, that Bruce was having the affair with his backup singer.
1: Mm-hmm.
0: And there they were in Tower Video in San Mateo. We're like, oh, shit, they're right there. And on Sunday nights, actually, it was all probably more than on Sunday nights, but many nights, as we would close at midnight, I would stand up on the counters on the register at like 10 or 11 at night, and I would read books from like music, like biographies to the whoever was in the store, and I read the real Frank Zappa book to the all the customers, because nobody was there shopping, like three people, and I'm just reading. It was so much fun.
1: Oh, wow.
0: All right, I got to play the song that I hate by the band that I love. It's the Beatles.
1: Oh.
0: Love the Beatles. Let It Be is the album. Hurts to even say the song, The Long and Winding Road.
1: Oh, yeah.
0: Right now. We're not going to get through the whole song. Radio Vodka.

0: So if you're a record buyer, you're a record lover, there's something to be said about the liners that we have to slide our records into.
1: I don't know what they were thinking.
0: We're looking at this Japanese import that DJ Copper Stripper just got from Les Rizales. How do you pronounce that band?
1: Les Rizales de Nudas.
0: Les Rizales de Munoz?
1: De Nudas?
0: Danubis.
1: Danubis.
0: Is that right?
2: I don't think so.
0: I don't know. I don't really know. Anyway, part three, the name of the... Well, we just heard White Light, White Heat by Velvet Underground, of course, from 1968. But so what was that one before? Part three?
1: That was part three on side D of Oz Days Live. These tracks are unnamed. So it is part three of side D on Oz Days Live, 1973.
0: By the artist?
1: Les Rizales de Nudas.
0: Thank you. How do you spell that last word?
1: Let me consult.
0: What is that?
1: D-E-N-U-D-E-S.
0: D-E-S. I was thinking B, but it's a D. Denudis. Hit it and quit it. I heard some Funkadelic in there off the classic 71. Maggot Brain started off with long. And that's all we heard in that set of music. John Hill.
2: Whoa. That was the long and winding road. Beatles with Marcy Sings, right?
0: Yeah, it was a mashup.
2: A little bit of Marcy.
0: We did a mashup there.
2: A little bit of Sing with Marcy, the Gospel Express.
0: That's right. We were singing along with it. I don't know if any of you were, but we were having a bang up time. That was fun. Thanks for tuning in.
2: I'm very happy.
0: Big thanks to Rob V for coming down and hanging out with us from the IFIC, from Seagulls, from the Lude. He's going to come back in a few weeks and we'll do more of maybe a different theme, maybe the same of Bands You Love, Songs You Hate. I feel cleansed.
2: Yeah.
0: Do you feel cleansed?
2: No.
0: All right, we'll go to the baths after this.
2: Yeah.
0: That's pretty good. We'll be back soon. We'll be back next week and go to the blog, Hellfire Blog, Hell's Kitchen Radio. Oh, no, you won't. Blogspot.com for all of your shows. I'm going to be interviewing Tom, Bobby, and Andres from the Mabuhay Gardens and on Broadway next Monday night, October 12th, talking about the vision, the mission, and how that club, those two clubs are working out. Is it doing everything they're supposed to do? We'll talk about the press that they've been getting lately. We'll talk about the challenges of running a legendary club and see how they're doing. We'll talk about all the fabulous things next Monday night. Tune in for this conversation that I'm going to be having. DJ Copper Stripper is going to be standing by at a payphone in the Bay Area.
2: Yeah.
0: It's going to be really incredible. And then you'll be joining me again the following week, I'm assuming. Oh, are you going to go to Triclops then next week?
1: Oh, at Bottom of the Hill.
0: Yeah, you got to go. If I can't go to Triclops, you got to go to Triclops.
1: Well, my plan was to source out some original DuPont cement glue. But, yeah, maybe I'll do that instead.
0: Why not? Coming up next, Beyond All Limits with DJ Doug and Little Hiss Muffet. They told me they're going to be in at the top of the hour, so we'll wait and see. New music from Ty Siegel off of his latest release, Chrome, Running to Nowhere, right here, Radio Valencia.

0: Fool on the Hill, a major-minor swap there. A little edit that I did to using Fool on the Hill, appropriate for April Fool's Day, I thought.
1: And to start off this show.
0: Yeah. Fool on the Hill, let's see, many songs would have minor verses to build tension into a major chorus that would resolve it. Fool on the Hill does the opposite. I've corrected it there. And so, hope you enjoyed that, an edit by me, Trademark G of the Evolution Control Committee. 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Hello, Frilly.
1: Hello, Trademark.
0: Hello, it's great to have you on here this April Fool's Day episode. I think it's going to be a good one because this episode is going to be a theme that I can't believe we've done yet. Frequently, we choose themes based on the categories of records that I've got here at Evolution Control Committee's Worldwide Vinyl Headquarters. And one of the big ones is expired cultural icons. I can't believe we've never done an episode on this before.
1: No, we've played some things from that section, but we've never dedicated a whole show to playing just that.
0: And that's what today's will be, though. Appropriate since it's just following the birthdays of both William Shatner and Leonard Nimoy, frequent people, one of the big good examples of an expired cultural icon, I would say, although both of them have stayed somewhat relevant, so I don't know. Maybe not as expired as at least when I first put them in that category.
1: Perhaps not, but, you know, we annually celebrate their birthdays by playing some of their music on our show, so, you know, we've got to do it.
0: Oh, gosh, are you saying that maybe we're the cause that they're no longer expired?
1: Well, William Shatner has been quite active in acting and, well, his version of acting and commercials. You know, he is the Priceline guy.
0: Expired cultural icons as a categorization is not only has-beens like old actors, but also has-been icons of an era or of a decade. Yo-yos, skateboarding, disco, things like that. So there is not only just personal, or not only personalities in this category, but also, cultural icons that no longer are relevant.
1: I don't know. That's I think I know a few yo-yo players that might take offense at that comment.
0: True, but you can't deny that yo-yoing is not at the scale that it once was, say, 50 years ago.
1: I'll give you that.
0: Thank you. All right. One other individual who's not at the scale she was 50 years ago is Mae West, and that's who we're going to start off with. She cut a couple of albums, of course, many movies, but in spite of the fact that she did do one last gasp by doing a movie in the mid-70s called Sextet, and around the same time put out an album. And that's what we're going to play a cut from today. It's from the album Great Balls of Fire. We're going to play her cover of Light My Fire.
1: Oh, boy. Oh, May.
0: Let's start it out here. May, take it away as we celebrate expired cultural icons on this episode of
1: The Sound of Plaid.

0: Knievel talks of the future, if he has one.
1: After the canyon jump is over, I would like to retire for quite some time. I'd like not to have to live with that lump in my throat, that knot in my stomach like I have for 8 solid years. I'm looking forward to the day that that machine drops down on the other side of that canyon. I'm looking forward to the day that I can get out of it and grab 2 fistfuls of Idaho dirt and thank God Almighty I'm still alive. And come back across the other side and go home with my wife and kids and retire for a while. And remember something. If I miss the jump and I hit the wall head on, if I'm not around anymore, I'm just going to get somewhere quicker. Where you are all going someday. And I'm going to sit there and have a beer and I'm going to wait for you.

0: Now, good buddy, it's time for you to choose your handle, pick up your microphone, and do some ratchet jawing on your own. In these practice exercises, first you'll hear both sides of the two-way conversation. It'll then be repeated. At first, you may want to repeat the messages just like you hear them. After you limber up your jaw, feel free to let your tongue down and hammer away with words that make you feel good. Mercy sakes alive, that's what CB's all about.
1: Now, break 19, this is the Green Thumb, KFD 6671. Do I have a copy there?
2: 10-4, Green Thumb, go ahead. This is the Robber Baron, KCW 1152, letting you roll with the channel. Come back.
1: Hey, Green Thumb here is looking for 1036. Come back.
2: 10-4, gong time is 950, 950, and it keeps on ticking.
1: Oh, mercy, about time for me to take a short.
2: 10-4 there, Green Thumb. Hammer on down to a rest 'em up. Not more than 2 miles down this here green stamp.
1: Hey, thank you there, good buddy. I'll catch you on the flip-flop. The Green Thumb is gone. KFD 6671.
2: Have a good gone, Green Thumb. This here's the Robber Baron looking for a rocking chair. 10-10 till then, KCW 1152.
0: Okay, now I'm going to try it.
1: Break 19, this is the Green Thumb. KFD 6671.
0: Go ahead, Green Thumb. This is the Robber Baron, KCW 1152, letting you roll with the channel.
1: Green Thumb here is looking for 1036.
0: Gong time is 9:50, and it keeps on ticking.
1: Mercy, about time for me to take a short.
0: Hammer down to a rest 'em up, not more than 2 miles down this here green stamp.
1: Thank you, good buddy. I'll catch you on the flip-flop. The Green Thumb is gone. KFD 6671.
0: Have a good gone, Green Thumb. This is Robber Baron looking for a rocking chair. 10-10 till then. KCW 1152. Now we're going to pick out the important key words. I'll give you their definitions. Don't hesitate to repeat the words. After all, your objective is to learn quickly and correctly. KCW 1152 is your official CB call sign. 1036. Correct time request. Mercy, a term used in place of a stronger word. Hammer down, to accelerate. Flip-flop, return trip. Rocking chair, middle CB vehicle in a line of three or more.
3: We was hunting bear for the rocking chair out on I-40. Dodging bucks in pickup trucks in West New Mexico. It was a cloudy day and me and old Jay was just about bored to tears. But we come awake when a CB break come a-ringing loud and clear. And we heard this voice that we ain't never heard before, saying,
4: Break 19, I'm CB Savage. Hi, all you 18-wheelers. Anyone seen any smoky bears? How about some bear smokies? CB Savage here. Come on.
3: Well, I looked at Jay and I said, Hey, did you hear what I just heard? He nodded his head and his face got red and he never said a word. We both reached for the mic, thinking we might just answer that 19 call. When that CB device come back to life, just a lisping wall to wall. And that unusual voice came on again, saying,
4: Break 19 again. This is your one and only CB Savage. Mercy sakes, good bodies. Could I please have your 20? I'd settle for a big 10-4. Mercy. How about a milepost? Listen, you can't keep your hammers down forever, you know. Speak to me, pedal pumpers. How about it?
3: Well, the box went dead and we looked straight ahead and didn't say a word at all. We had four in the chair and the door back there, but nobody'd answer that call. A while went by and Jay and I, we started breathing again. We figured this stranger was plumb out of range when all at once he'd come back in. And it was that same odd voice saying,
4: Breakers, any takers? Hi, it's me again. I'm in your chair and I love it there. Say, you truckers really know how to take a person for a ride. Speak to me, you diesel demons. I'd love to get to know your handles. CB Savage here. Come on.
3: I grabbed the mic and I held it tight and my hand began to sweat. I looked at Jay and he was grinning away like a big old bird-fed cat. So I put down the talker and turned up the squawker and got a good grip on the wheel. I decided the trucker that answered this duck sure as heck wasn't gonna be me. About that time, that weird voice came back on again, saying,
4: "Yo-ho, Breakaroo. Hi-hi, you Jim Dandy Jimmy Jammers, you. Do I ever have a surprise for you? If you listen real close, you'll find my voice is changing. And if you'll start checking your rear views, you'll find you got company. Five plain white smokies dressing up for a ticket writing party. Y'all were so busy copying my put-on, you didn't notice your little convoy was being infiltrated. You can start shutting them down anytime now. This is your CB Savage, the Smokey's friend. Wall to wall and treetop tall. That is all. Bye-bye."
5: Rod Hart's CB Savage there. Very appropriate, considering the gay marriage issues coming up right now. Don't you think?
6: Yeah. Does anybody CB anymore? I mean, that does seem expired.
5: You know, it is still used. In fact, I remember at various art car parades and art car caravans, they would frequently use CB to keep in touch with each other.
6: Instead of, well, yeah, that makes sense.
5: Yeah. So, okay. I mean, for a group of cars where, you know, just telephoning one person in one car isn't going to quite do it to get the whole group to go somewhere, then,
6: right.
5: Yeah. So, yeah, it is still in use. CB, a bit of a CB tangent there. How to CB was the source of the instructional bits from the 10 codes and that very nicely deep-voiced announcer instructing you on how to manage your CB etiquette. Before that, a bit of Evel Knievel. First, the last track from his own album, Evel Talks About the Future, and also an unknown assailant making a Viva Knievel track that was on one of Wayne Butane's Sick Wax compilations. We'll hear various tracks from those later. Before that, also Mae West from her Great Balls of Fire album, her cover of Light My Fire. I think that was everything. Yes. How was that for a nice 70s thing?
6: It was great.
5: I feel CB-rific. 10-4. Good buddy. Let's go into the 80s now, shall we?
6: Oh, okay.
5: Believe me, there are expired cultural icons from every decade of every era, and we will now cover some of the 80s.
6: Okay.
5: Starting, perhaps, with Mr. T.
6: Oh, no.
5: Yeah. Mr. T, of course, the icon from the A-Team who actually did cut an album.
6: I know, it's crazy, but he did.
5: So many people cut albums that shouldn't have. We'll hear from a number of them today.
6: Yes.
5: Believe me. But Mr. T, of course, has been parodying in many ways, especially with his affection for the kids and for the fools. No, rather, lack of affection for the fools and anyone who likes dope. And we're going to hear about his opinions on that with this track, No Dope, No Drugs, and tracks from MC Hammer after that, and the Care Bears. The Care Bears are rapping. Oh, no. Oh, no. Oh, yes. It's coming up on this program, people. It's expired cultural icons right here on this episode of...
6: Expired things, but not us.
5: Nope.
6: We are current.
5: Mm-hmm.
6: Right here on the Sound of Plaid.
5: Thanks.

Yo, yo, that's right. This is MC Hammer coming at you. And first of all, I must say thank you for all of your love and support, especially all of my young fans who mean more to me than anything. You know, you are our future. You're the ones who will save the Earth's environment and teach us all how to live in peace. Of course, it isn't easy being the hope for the future. There's a lot of pressure on you when you're young. I felt it when I was a kid, too. All kinds of pressure. To do drugs, to join a gang, drop out of school. Doing the right thing won't always be the easiest way to get by, but that's the price you've got to pay to make your dreams come true. I always dreamed about being a singer, a dancer, when I was a kid, but I knew I'd never be able to bust my moves if I was high on drugs. And I'd never be able to write my songs if I didn't go to school and get an education. Maybe you like sports, like I do. You'll never get to see how good you can really be if you're smoking, drinking, or doing drugs. The Hammer works hard to stay in good shape. One thing I learned is that you've got to treat your body with respect if you want it to perform for you. It just makes good sense. Growing up, I saw some of my friends get involved with gangs. The ones that didn't wind up in jail are no longer with us. They thought a gang would make them cool, but it only made them a loser. And that's a shame, because I miss them. You've got your dreams of what you want to be, and you can do it if you believe in yourself. I believe in you and all the things about you that make you special and different from anybody else. Don't let other people pressure you into throwing your dreams away. Stand up for yourself and do the right thing. That's the hype things. And that's the way you get on top. Never give up on your dreams or yourself. You can go as far as you want if you're willing to do the work. Believe me, it's all worth it. And you can have nothing but fun the whole way. Smiling and laughing are just two of the sweet rewards. But that's enough talking. It's Hammer time. Thanks again for being there. I hope you enjoy my music.

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1: You buy them.
0: You buy them.
1: From people.
0: From people. So what do we call a man or a boy who sells drugs? It begins with a P.
1: Pollution.
0: Yes, that's a form of pollution. But he's a pusher. And a pusher carries a bag of all kinds of drugs. Pusher will sell you any kind of drugs you want. Okay, now I'm going to play a song, and you'll hear this guy tell you that the pusher's coming. All right?
2: Here comes the dope pusher!

blue.

0: stop the madness.
1: Especially,
2: please.
1: Especially that track. Stop that track. Stop the EP of Stop the Madness. No idea who did that. It doesn't really have much in the way of crediting, except that you should stop the madness.
2: Yes, they're emphatic about stopping the madness.

0: Little drug binge there. Bill Cosby, Dope Pusher was the name of that track. Before that, the Care Bears breakdance rap, a little bit less drug heavy in that, but I don't know, it sounds certainly like it was inspired by perhaps a bad acid trip or something equivalent. MC Hammer before that, a message from him, courtesy of Wayne Butane and his Sick Wax compilations. And Mr. T, No Dope, No Drugs.
1: So that was kind of a Nancy Reagan Just Say No segment that we did.
0: As you can see, Nancy Reagan had great influence on mainstream black entertainers.
1: In the 80s.
0: Yeah. Hope you enjoyed that little 80s stint here. Let's go now on a different tangent.
1: Yes.
0: We are exploring the whole world of expired cultural icons. And these can be not only people that are has-beens, but also concepts. Like that last segment, I would say was less about people and more about just the whole 80s anti-drug fervor.
1: Right, right.
0: Yeah. There'll be more explorations of those kinds of things, but right now, let's just have some fun and hear some Golden Throats. There were two that had birthdays this last week. They are William Shatner and Leonard Nimoy.
1: Yes, it's incredible. They're only about a week apart in age.
0: It is miraculous, but yeah, it just so happens that they were born on the same year. Leonard Nimoy actually just had a birthday on the 26th, and Shatner just a few days before. So let's hear and celebrate. Lynn Nimoy, by the way, 82 years old.
1: Wow.
0: And Shatner as well. So let's take a listen to tracks from both. William Shatner's still pumping out the albums. In fact, one only, I think last year we put this out. And he even revisits one of his classics, his cover of Rocket Man. And so we're going to hear his new, updated cover of that. Yes, just what he needed to do is to write that wrong of his past. Yeah. Classic track, if you've, longtime listeners to this show, I'm sure have heard it before, but from the 1977 Science Fiction Awards, William Shatner did a rather ill-fated cover version of Rocket Man. It is utterly fantastic and has been, enshrined in sorts of so bad it's good celebrations of
1: exactly
0: has been cultural contributions. And
1: I think that could describe William Shatner's entire career. He's so bad he's good.
0: I believe his oeuvre could be actually described in that way. Leonard Nimoy a little bit less so, because he at least, even though he pumped out six albums,
1: that's incredible,
0: back in the day, he stopped. he knew when to stop. William Shatner a little less so. Actually, Shatner really picked it up again in the mid-2000s and has put out, fairly steady pace of stuff since then, I think.
1: Yeah, done some interesting collaborations on these albums
0: that
1: he's been putting out in the recent...
0: This last one actually is pretty much all collaborations with Bootsy Collins and so many more. This one, Rocket Man, is featuring Steve Hillig. So we'll listen to that. Also a Leonard Nimoy track and others.
1: All right. Well, let's give those birthday boys their due.
0: Golden Throats,
1: happy
0: warm
1: birthday.
0: Them up. That's right. Happy birthday, Nimoy. Happy birthday, Shatner. Many more.
1: Yes.
0: All right.
1: Let's spin it here on the Sound of Plaid.
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We're going to barbecue it. Frightening, isn't it? But it's real. Today, eating a dog is a luxury to the starving people of Biafra. Not just a necessity. It's a luxury. These people need food. Good food. And you can give it to them by giving a donation to the Nigeria Biafra Relief Fund of Canada. Just take a dollar or as much as you can spare to any church, bank, or participating agency. They'll pass it on to the fund. We can't let it happen.

situation. Six consonants, we don't just say. That's my information.

0: Willis.
1: Bruce Willis, indeed. The return of Bruno before some wise person told him to just stop trying to sing and just shut up and look mean. That was his cover of Secret Agent Man. Once again, from Return of Bruno, circa, 1987, it looks like, on the album cover. Before a rather questionable PSA from about Biafra, something you probably don't know except Jello's last name. That's, I guess, goes to show how expired that cultural icon is. Before that, Leonard Nimoy and William Shatner, both birthday boys from a week ago, and their covers, respectively, of Put a Little Love in Your Heart and Rocket Man.
0: It's incredible that they're 82.
1: Wow.
0: They don't look a day over
1: 75. But yet they're still around, and let's hope it stays that way for a while. And we're still around for at least another hour. It's the Sound of Plaid here. I'm Trademark G.
0: I'm Frilly.
1: We're hosting this episode of Expired Cultural Icons.
0: That we are. Mm-hmm. We have a whole category in the vinyl of Expired Cultural Icons in the ECC headquarters here.
1: This includes not only golden throats like Nimoy and Shatner, but also expired icons like CB radios and yo-yos and disco skateboarding and who knows what else is coming up.
0: Did you ever sit at home and listen to the CB radio?
1: You know, we never had a CB radio in the home, actually, or in the car for that matter. I was always very curious about it. So whenever I got the chance, I did try to listen in on it. And at one point, I did get like a little walkie-talkie that had access to, I think, channel 14 only on the CB. Yeah, so I was very curious about that, and I used that when I could.
0: I remember that was popular for a second or two. People at home would get CBs and listen to what people were chatting about. Mm-hmm. Usually it's trucker chat, but
1: I'll bet it still happens. I'll bet we could pick up a used CB radio for cheap.
0: Probably.
1: We should try.
0: We should look at the thrift stores and see if they've got one available.
1: All right. I think I know what I'm doing this afternoon.
0: Oh, boy.
1: But first, let's close out the show. And we've got a few more tracks from people like Telly Savalas up next after we hear a bit from the Fonz. Well, not really from the Fonz. There were not one, but two Fonzie fan records that I found. And one of them has, this is called Fonzie Favorites. At the end of it has a track that's just called Impressionist Track. A Cool Nerd Sit on It is what it's subtitled.
0: Oh boy.
1: Yeah. They were really desperate for filler material at this point.
0: That seems so.
1: It's a short track, but one that appeared on one of Wayne Butane's Sick Wax compilations, so that's how I caught wind of it, even though I already had the album. I hadn't made it that far in listening to the album.
0: Yeah, and I'm looking at the album cover now, and it's funny. It's got the backside of it has a flap cutout so that you can stand it up.
1: It's got its own frame, yeah.
0: Yeah, it's got its own stand so you can display it.
1: So you can see the font. All day long.
0: Oh, golly.
1: With his leather jacket and a superimposed sit on it button that's obviously been, before Photoshop was around, photoshopped on, as it were.
0: Yeah, that was when cut and paste really meant that.
1: So let's hear this fake Fonzie track.
0: Oh, boy.
1: And Telly Savalas after that.
0: Oh, we're digging deep.
1: Expired cultural icons.
0: Right here on the Sound of Plaid.

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0: Oh, Ethel. Ethel Merman, from her disco album. Ethel Merman's disco version of There's No Business Like Show Business.
1: Would that be Ethel Merman covering herself? Because, I guess her original version wouldn't have been disco.
0: Yeah.
1: So she covered herself doing a disco version.
0: Yeah. Well, it's, this is like the whole nature of the beauty, I guess, of the expired cultural icons category is that this is both her trying to escape from being an expired cultural icon by latching on to what would then become a different cultural, expired cultural icon, disco. Right. So that's her attempt there. Telly Savalas also attempting to not be expired by releasing this whole album of him singing various songs, including You've Lost That Love and Feeling, delivered in a Shatnerian spoken recitation style. Excellent. Did not work. Telly Savalas relegated to the annals of history, even though he was named after the medium that he was on, has been largely forgotten. Yes.
1: What is it with actors deciding to cut albums? Especially actors who can't sing.
0: Yeah. It's funny because you would think that would happen more now in the era of auto-tune when things could just be all, corrected and
1: right.
0: Everything. But no, actually, at least in my mind, there's a lot more from years ago.
1: Yeah. It seems like it was maybe a fad or something.
0: I guess maybe it was. I have various ones that actually we're not going to hear. In fact, this would be a great time for me to go through some of them. Hold on.
1: Too many to play in one show.
0: There are a number here that either for various reasons we're not going to play, either because they suck or even more than, like what would make them fun. But ones like Joe E. Ross, he was Officer Tootie of Car 54, Where Are You? The sitcom from who knows when. Up With People, a very sort of right-wing, perky youth group kind of thing. They were, perhaps somewhat big in the 60s, and there's actually a documentary, I guess, that was done that basically put it out there that they were an explicit establishment attempt to counter the hippie movement.
1: Oh, really?
0: And Up With People was this youth group that sang all sorts of happy, perky songs with matching outfits and everything. Anyway, we have an album of them from like 1980, well beyond their expiration date. But if you think that isn't well beyond the expiration date, how about the Gold Diggers? The Busby Berkeley musicals from the 1930s, somehow someone got the great idea that in 1968 they should do the new Gold Diggers today. That didn't go over too well. So I have the album of their attempt to actually be somewhat relevant. Didn't work. Liberace, fun, but best just remembered for his flashy outfits and not for the actual music that he played. Pia Zadora.
1: Oh, yeah.
0: But singing with the London Philharmonic Orchestra, which lends just too much legitimacy to it.
1: I can't believe the London Philharmonica would actually play with her.
0: But she married someone important, right? Who was it?
1: She did?
0: Yeah. Who did Pia Zadora marry? She was married to someone important and rich. And I can't remember offhand. Let's see if maybe I can Wikipedia it in time. But if I remember, she had a lot of influence for marrying the right person.
1: It pays to marry well.
0: Yeah. Here it is. Come on, search. Married businessman Rickless, Meshulam Rickless. And, she married rich people. just
1: know
0: that.
1: Can't even pronounce
0: his
1: name.
0: Yeah. There's another one. Never mind. Unimportant. The Vienna Boys Choir, another one we're not going to play just because it's not as interesting to listen to as it is to make fun of them. The Waltons Christmas album.
1: Whew.
0: Who wants to hear Christmas music right now? Dallas Cowboy Cheerleaders. Boy, they look great on the front. They don't sound so great.
1: Do they actually sing on there?
0: No, they don't. Not a thing.
1: See,
0: they don't hear them on the album at all. This is just basically music for you to exercise like they do, too.
1: Does it come with an instruction booklet for what exercises to do along with the music?
0: It would if it had been included, which unfortunately I don't have. It says on the front it includes a 24-page photo instruction booklet enclosed and has, you know, such rock and workout anthems as Chuck Mangione's Feels So Good. No, not really. So we have various things like that I'm sorry you won't hear, but don't worry, we have plenty of good things you will hear. And up next, we're going to go presidential.
1: Okay, yeah. Well, what does that mean?
0: Well, we're going to start out with a track by Ronald Reagan. That is actually Ronald Reagan's voice.
1: Yes, he did more than one album.
0: So in the early 80s, sampling was just maturing to the point where sampling was starting to be used on various tracks, and Ronald Reagan was maturing a little too much and perhaps saying things that he shouldn't, like that he's going to bomb Russia because they've been made illegal and the bombing starts in 5 minutes. He mentioned this on an open mic that he was mic testing. He didn't realize it was actually going out to the rest of the world as well, and so that got sampled and used on this next club track.
1: Oh, boy.
0: So we'll hear that. We'll also hear a song poem about Richard Nixon. But first, it's Bootsy Collins is part of this track. And by Bonzo Goes to Washington, this is called 5 Minutes.
1: All right. Well, let's listen to the ex-president, Ronald Reagan.
0: He's definitely expired.
1: I sounded more like Nixon than Reagan right there. Although I don't sound like either one of them.
0: Expired cultural icons right here.
1: On the Sound of Plaid.
2: Fellow Americans, I'm pleased to tell you today that I've signed legislation that will outlaw Russia forever. We begin bombing in 5 minutes.

You ask me why I love her? Well, give me time. I'll explain. Have you seen a Kansas sunset or an Arizona rain? Have you drifted on a bayou down Louisiana way? Have you watched the cold fog drifting over San Francisco Bay? Have you heard a Bob White calling in the Carolina Pines? Or heard the bellow of a diesel at the Appalachia Mines? Does the call of the Niagara thrill you when you hear her waters roar? You look with awe and wonder at her Massachusetts shore, where men who braved a hard new world first stepped on Plymouth Rock. And do you think of them when you stroll along a New York City dock? Have you seen a snowflake drifting in the Rockies way up high? Have you seen the sun come blazing down from a bright Nevada sky? You hail to the Columbia as she rushes to the sea, or bow your head at Gettysburg, our struggle to be free? Have you seen the mighty Tetons? You watched an eagle soar? Have you seen the Mississippi roll along Missouri's shore? Have you felt a chill at Michigan when on a winter's day her waters rage along the shore in thunderous display? Does the word aloha make you warm? Do you stare in disbelief when you see the surf come roaring in at Waimea Reef? From Alaska's cold to the Everglades, from the Rio Grande to Maine, my heart cries out, my pulse runs fast, the might of her domain. You ask me why I love her? I've a million reasons why. My beautiful America, beneath God's wide, wide sky.

0: Oh, John Wayne.
1: That sent chills down my spine, or maybe it was my stomach. I don't know. Either way, I feel strangely not myself. Why I Love Her is the name of that track by John Wayne from a whole album of patriotism. I feel dirty. It's okay. He's dead. He can't hurt you anymore. Before that, let's see, we had, what was it? The Vic Caesar Orchestra and chorus, Nixon's The One. It's okay. He's dead also, and he can't hurt us.
0: Yeah, we just did a trio of dead guys.
1: Yes. Dead white guys that used to rule the world, the last one being Ronald Reagan, immortalized in 5 minutes by Bonzo Goes to Washington, music by Jerry Harrison and Bootsy Collins. And, wow, a presidential tour de force there. Hopefully one that didn't turn you totally away from listening to this radio show. It is expired cultural icons, and we have a few icons more to round out this hour, especially because I want to play a few that are less about people, personalities, and more about things or subject matter of expired cultural icons.
0: Uh-huh.
1: Yeah. One being the Challenger crew.
0: Yeah,
1: they blew up.
0: Yeah, they sure did.
1: Yeah, and we have a song kind of immortalizing them. Well, just to bring it up a little bit, first I'm going to play a little bit from Atari Missile Command's read-along book. So, you know, the missile goes up and it comes down with the Challenger crew.
0: Well, Atari is definitely an expired cultural icon.
1: They are now. I believe they actually, do I remember? I think they actually finally truly declared bankruptcy this last year, if I recall.
0: Did they?
1: Yeah, I believe so.
0: Hmm.
1: But let's listen to their Missile Command read-along book. They did actually put out a few albums when they actually had a few hits. Asteroids had an album connected to it as well, believe it or not. Yeah.
0: Was it like, pew, pew, pew, pew?
1: Well, they made kids' read-along books to go along with these, so they would have a little bit of a, theme song, and then, yeah, maybe a little bit of video game playing. Yeah, exactly like that. Oh, that sounds like Space Invaders. Boom, boom, boom.
0: Space Invaders and Asteroids sound kind of similar.
1: There are multiple Pac-Man records, but Space Invaders, not so easy since they didn't get a Saturday morning cartoon. Well, we'll listen to the Missile Command one. We'll listen to, what is it after that? Challenger crew, then also some other expired cultural icons. I believe the Chicago Bears did a rap shuffle for
0: Oh,
1: a little,
0: yeah, I remember yeah, that. Mm-hmm, ouch, yep, you're going to go there.
1: Yeah, I might not play the whole thing.
0: Oh, phew.
1: Mm-hmm. I might shoot it down with a missile because I can command the missiles. All right.
0: Oh, get your joysticks out.
1: Expired cultural icons right here.
0: On the Sound of Plaid.
2: This is your Atari Missile Command read-along book. Every time you hear this sound, it means it's time to turn the page. Now we are ready to begin. Open your book, and we will start our story. And remember, when you hear the sound, turn the page. It fell to me to make the final report. I was there. I was involved from the outset. And I survived to tell the tale. I'm First Officer Ed Matthews. But let me start at the beginning. Outside the main conference room of the Zardonian Central Committee, a buzzer had gone off. The red light flashed to green, and the conference room door hissed open. I entered. I had been chosen as part of a new defense concept, a small three-man anti-ballistic missile base. The base commander hadn't been selected yet, and the picking of a second officer was left to me. The base was top secret, and its existence was known only to the ministers of the Central Committee. I was handed sealed orders and told not to open them until departure zone Zebra of the Zardonian Desert. The base commander would join us on site. I saluted and left. The door hissed shut after me. Second Officer Sarah Cochran was a round peg in a square system. She had a brain and the guts to use it. It took 3 days above surface in an ASUS-141 to reach Base Alpha, deep in the desert. It was small but lethal. It had as much throw weight as any of the bigger bases. The command launch cell was buried in a granite ridge and surrounded by a boron alloy cocoon. Only a direct hit could take it out. Sarah and I took our stations and fired up the system for a static test.
3: Rabbit in the hole.
2: Override. Locking collar. Venting. Verify.
3: All A-OK. Tube hot. Firing. Now.
2: The cell shook as the engine strained to break out power level. Critical pullback at this time.
3: Roger, we have shut down.
2: Refuel bird. Reset status.
3: Roger.
2: By the end of the week, we had the bugs out of Base Alpha. We would take some sting out of the next Krytolian attack. And we were untargeted by them, since the base hadn't been online yet. We were in the community cell. Sarah was arguing with me about the way I was aligning the AT-4 transmitter. Everything with her was a debate. I wanted to check up on the base commander, who was overdue, and something was blocking the band. So we went up to the surface deck to check the antenna. A blinding yellow dust storm was raging across the desert, creating an ion block. Those desert storms could go on for weeks. 2 days later, the outer perimeter pressure alarm was activated. We both grabbed Z-beam stun guns and raced for the surface deck. The day was practically night outside. The storm was so thick you could barely make out the grid on the ramp up to the entrance of the deck. Then I saw an OLTV-104 approach the end of the ramp and stop. A figure clambered down and staggered toward the entrance. The door slid to one side with a hiss. The storm raged in with the man, obscuring him and filling our eyes with dust. The door hissed shut. The man was Commander Kramer. He had been unable to get in by ASUS-141, so he'd come overland. He had no orders with him. They would have contained his authorization ID. He said he'd been told they were to be sent on here. No courier had come. There was the storm, but I felt uneasy. It wasn't neat.
4: This song is a memorial tribute to the astronauts who gave their lives in the interest of progress aboard the space shuttle Challenger.

hall glowing with soft light, as if a piece of the moon had fallen. The hatch opened and the crew came out. Odd little beings, moving quietly through the leaves, gathering. A blackberry bush

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One of the little beings was cut off, trapped in the trees, separated from his ship. He ran as fast as his short legs would carry him. His chest glowing red, a signal to the crew that he needed help. His ship was ahead, glowing through the branches. He stumbled towards it, but the hatch was closing and the crew was leaving. The ship lifted off.

0: Oh, boy.
1: The Chicago Bears sullying our great arts of the musical discipline. I can't believe it. The Super Bowl shuffle there circa 1980. I can't even tell. The weird thing is now that I look at it, it's actually a German issue of this. In fact, I can see from the front that I picked it up for just €1.
0: That seems so strange that it would be issued in Germany.
1: Really, guys?
0: Why did you import that?
1: Really? Really now? Before that, various space-related tracks, including the soundtrack from E.T., the movie, as narrated by Michael Jackson. Yeah. Boy, you should see this box set. It has a great little booklet in there with Michael Jackson and E.T. posing together. Beautiful. Michael Jackson, very much an expired cultural icon nowadays.
0: He's just expired.
1: Before that, a musical tribute to the Challenger crew. They are seven, a needlessly sappy memorial to them. That was the short version. Boy, the long version is on the flip side. 7 minutes and 9 seconds of that ballady dreck. If only we could survive that. I don't think so.
0: Wow.
1: And before that, the Atari Missile Command read-along book. Just a bit of side one there. Hope you enjoyed that exciting action adventure.
0: It was exciting.
1: Sure was, wasn't it? So is this show of expired cultural icons. We are in the home stretch now. Just about 12 minutes left of the show, so I think we can pack in a couple more expired cultural icons.
0: Why not?
1: Why not? Let's pick two somewhat generic ones. Skateboarding, when it first came out in the 70s, was quite the thing. I can't believe it's actually still around in a way.
0: It's still pretty popular.
1: I'd say so. But when it came out, it was quite the novelty, and this is a disco track of skateboard dancing.
0: Oh, my.
1: Mm-hmm. Yo-yo track up after that. But first, let's disco.
0: Let's do it.
1: Jack Ferguson here, disco skateboard dancing. Right.
0: Okay.
1: Now. Okay.
0: Let's disco on our boards.
1: Please.
0: Skateboards.
1: Please.
0: Here on the Sound of Plaid.

0: Yo-Yo Champer.
1: Is yo-yo being used as a euphemism in
0: this
1: song?
0: It sure sounds like it, doesn't it?
1: It really does.
0: And that wouldn't be the first time we've played a yo-yo euphemistic song, for that matter.
1: Yeah, apparently yo-yo is a good substitute word for something else.
0: Frankie Smith there with Yo-Yo Champ from Mississippi, and we're just going to have to talk over that to say our goodbyes and thankses. Especially want to thank
1: thankses?
0: Yes, I thankses.
1: I thankses you.
0: Yes, especially a thanks to DFM Radio in Amsterdam.
1: Yes, and special thanks to Radio Valencia in San Francisco when they carry our show. I guess we sometimes have problems getting our show over there.
0: And also Chaos Radio Austin. All three of those stations ostensibly carry our show week after week. Thanks very much to them for carrying them. And also, if you want to catch any past shows you might have missed, you may find them over at the Evolution Control Committee archives for the Sound of Plaid. And you can download or listen to any one of 100+ shows right there.
1: Yes, they've all got descriptions, so you can see what you're in for before you give a listen. Or you could sign up for the podcast and automatically have it download into whatever music playing machine you like to use to hear your music, listener.
0: Easy enough. Hope you enjoyed this episode of Expired Cultural Icons. We'll be back next week the way you heard this week. So just tune in again for another exciting theme here. I'm Trademark G.
1: I'm Frilly. And you've been listening to another episode of The Sound of Plaid.

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1: No light.
0: Approach control. It's gone.
2: Jesus. Instrument landing system is down.
3: Confirmed. iOS is dead. Every goddamn system's dead. And in-neck monitors are down.
4: Attention all controllers. Attention. We have a code red alert. Every aircraft approaching our sector who are not already in our landing pattern gets diverted to their alternate airport now. Everyone already on approach or inside our pattern holds at the outer markers. Stack them, pack them, and rack them. Move.
5: Get someone on it.
4: All right, not a word of this leaves this room. There must be 15,000 people in this airport, and we don't need panic on our hands. We just bought ourselves maybe 2 hours. After that, those planes low on fuel aren't going to be circling. They're going to be dropping on the White House lawn. McLean, is what you expected?
6: No. This is just the beginning.
3: FAA hotline.
7: How could they know already?
4: They can.
6: Maybe it's the boys that pulled all your plugs.
4: Put it on speaker.
8: Attention, Dulles Tower. Attention. They say that blind men become very attentive by way of compensation. Now that you're both blind and deaf, I think I've got your attention. I'm aware that your recorders are active, so I'll be quick. You can play me back later to your heart's content.
4: How did you get on this line? Who is this?
8: Who I am is unimportant. What I want... Well, if you don't want those planes to start splashing into the Potomac as they run out of fuel, what I want is very important. The plane will be landing at this airport in 58 minutes. It is FM-1, Foreign Military 1. Now, I'm sure you gentlemen are well aware of the unique nature
6: Esperanza.
8: Of this flight and the importance of its cargo. This plane will not be met by anyone. It will land on a runway of my designation where it will remain isolated and unapproached. That will conclude my interest in this aircraft and your responsibility for it. At the same time, I want a 747 cargo conversion, fully fueled, and placed at my disposal. You have 2 more minutes to advise your inbound aircraft to hold at their outer radio marker. After that, you will be able to receive only. Any attempt to restore your systems will be met by severe penalties.
7: He's bluffing.
4: Damn it, you can't do this.
8: I am doing this.

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It's possible, probable, logical. Shouts out to all. So much music, so little time. Music you heard, the great and powerful Raul Miron. Pick somebody up, up in there. I liked it. I liked it a lot. Hope you dug that too. Also, in that set, we had something from Die Hard 2. Die Hard 2. John McClane returns to the District of Columbia. To save us all. We're here bringing you music from this wonderful universe. I hope you hear me. I hope you feel me. Other music in that set, we also had music from the band Fat Dog. If my memory serves correct, Fat Dog with the song Smile and Wave. We also had Kid Loco with Father Divine, Cool Disco. We had new music from Kun Zeit and Rat Tat Tat song Himalayas. We also had new music from Mophonics, Mike James Kirkland song The Business. And we start off the whole set with Clutch, Wasted Lands. New music to your eardrums. 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

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Find out. Find out. That's right. The big band's here. Making it in. Making it on the train. Making it on the car. It's all here, man. Saving money. I'm trying to say no. To Uber. Is trying to say no to Lyft. Actually, you know, I was taking Uber, but they canceled my account, or they put it on a hold on it. And, you know, I guess they didn't like my name I chose, you know? I guess you can't. It was working for years until about 3 months ago. Somebody must have complained. I don't know why. They must have not liked it, you know? Hey, I'll talk about it, man. Hey, when it comes to Ubers and Lyfts, that's the one place where I don't tip usually unless there's some superb act. Like, you know, the Uber driver saves, you know, a bunch of kids. Or the Uber driver, like, there's a puddle and he puts his jacket on the water for me so I won't step in. Or, you know, he helps him. And let's say I come from the airport and I got bags, and he comes out the car and puts the bags in the trunk. You know, that's tip quality stuff. But I don't tip for Ubers, so I think, my guess, someone got mad and they're like, man, I don't like his name. I needed to find something. It's like a cop. A cop looks at you and they need to find something so they could stop you. Or say, you know, say something why they stopped you. So they look around the whole car and you know, they can't find anything. And then they go, well, you got an air freshener hanging from your mirror. That's why I stopped you. You know, they're just trying to figure it out, you know. You didn't do a full stop at the stop sign, or you went over the white line, you know, kind of like that. And I think that's what happened, you know. But yeah, I would love this conversation. Some people will get mad at me right now, but hey, when I go in an Uber or Lyft, I generally don't tip. I will always give the 5 stars, even when it's a stinky Uber, man. And sometimes an Uber, you're in an Uber and they'll ask you, is the car clean? They send you a message, hey, is the car clean? Hey, you know? And then and I send the message, even if it's dirty, I'll just still say, it's cool, you know what I'm saying? Everything's all good over here. You know, I generally get a ride, as long as we're not in an argument, it's 5 stars no matter what. No matter what, even if you don't say hi, it's 5 stars. But I don't usually tip, man. I don't usually tip. That's just me. I mean, there's a lot of reasoning to it. I mean, the reasoning, one of the big reasons is it's cheaper. It's supposed to be cheaper. You know? And, dude, I've bartended. I've even waited some tables. I know, I like to think I know about the tip culture. You know, but when it comes to an Uber, nah, man, you gotta do something, like, do something really good for me to tip, you know? So, like, you go, like, let's say, the waiter gets you your food, right? We all know you tip 20, I tip 20% all the time, even if they're not happy, that's fine with me, as long as the food's on time. And they keep on touch. Usually, you really got to do something bad for me not to give you 20%, you know? I've been there. But see, that waiter doesn't get a piece of that total, man. He gets just the 20% that you can give him. An Uber driver gets some of that action, man, you know? So, I mean, that's my reasoning, man. You guys can convince

Man, I know some guys right now going, I can't believe you, Falco, man. I thought you were the one, man. Hey, this is just when it comes to Ubers and Lyfts, man. I haven't took a taxi in a while. I think I haven't took a taxi since I was in the East Coast, you know? But when it's Uber rides, man, dude, you're going to get your 5 stars. You can't get both. You can't get 5 stars and a dollar or two, you know? Pick one, you know? But 5 star always. You got a stinky car, it's still gonna be 5 stars, you know? You got a dirty car, it's still 5 stars. I've been in Ubers and it smells like cigarettes, like the guy was just smoking a cigarette. You know, I don't mind it. You know, do I wanna smell cigarettes? No, but I don't mind it. You know? He's eating a sausage McMuffin, man, as he's driving. I don't mind it. He's on the phone, or she's on the phone while they're driving. I don't mind it, you know. They want to keep a conversation the whole time. I don't mind it. I'll say it. Even though it might be having one word, two word answers. But that's fine. There's a lot of stuff. You want to drive fast and not in the lanes. You know, you want to almost, you know, you want to go through red lights or go drive slow. That's fine with me, man. You know, you're still gonna get your 5 stars. I'm not gonna argue with that. But as far as money, man, you know, there's a reason why I'm taking it, cause it's cheap. You know, what do I gotta tip the bus driver now too? You know, I'd rather tip the bus driver than the Uber driver. Those guys, man, all the stuff that they put up with, you know, and a lot of the bus drivers let me on, you know, most of them without paying or with low funds on my Clipper card. But now they got you. You use a credit card now to get on. They got you. They got you, man. They got my info. It's all there. But that's just me. You guys let me know if you always tip 20% on your Uber driver. I would like to know. You know, money bags? Jeez. You know, the stocks are good, huh? But that's how I look at it. They already get some of that action. Bethaka, you know, with gasoline prices and, you know, travel costs and insurance.

0: Dude, I even look at my Uber career and Lyft career. I don't think I ever even gave less than 5 stars. There might have been one time where I said, I left a note, like they said, do you have any comments? And I said, hey, I didn't like that the person didn't let me sit in the front. And it was when we used to, I think the option's still there. You share a Uber, you know, the driver, she wanted to just leave her, like, you know, KFC and bag of KFC on the front seat and have all three of us squished in the back. I didn't like that. You know, if it's a shared Uber, the front seat needs to be open. You know? Move your tampons, lady. Let me sit in the front seat. I'll hold your tampons for you. You know, I don't mind, but let me sit in the front. I don't want to be thigh to thigh with a stranger in the back. If I want to be thigh to thigh with somebody, I can go back on BART. That was the only time, and I think I still gave her 5 stars. I just left a note saying, hey man, I didn't think it was cool, you know. And if I didn't give her 5 stars, I just gave her 4 stars. 1 star less, still not bad. But you know what I didn't give her? A tip. That's what I didn't give her. I'm not gonna give her a tip. Even if she let me sit in the front, I still wouldn't give her a tip. This is where I'm losing listeners now. People are like throwing stuff. I can't believe Fonko doesn't tip as Uber driver. Who does he think he is? He doesn't know. I thought he was for the working people. How could you do this, Fonko? We respected you, Fonko. You were supposed to be the chosen one, Fonko.
1: No, I'm not the chosen one. I don't tip an Uber driver. You know, but you guys can convince me. Try, you know, let me know. I tip waiters. I tip bartenders. You know? What are you going to do? You know, I mean, shit, man. You want to... You know, they changed my oil. They wanted a tip. I'm like, it should just be included in the package, dude. Why? What's with all this? Everybody wants more. Wants more.
0: Well.
1: But hey, that's just how I think. Maybe I'm wrong. But that's how it goes. You know? I don't want to leave no bad reviews, man. I really don't, you know? So, that's where it evens out. Maybe I don't tip, but I don't leave no bad reviews. And there's some that I should have left. I remember I had my dog one time, and this guy gave me attitude. And I told him I had a dog, and he was like, I don't know, just didn't like it, man. And I just got back from the vet because my dog was sick. And I'm sad because I think, you know, my dog is about to pass away. And he did, but not that time. I mean, later, a week later, he died. But I was sad and all that stuff and sad that I couldn't afford it. And this guy gave me attitude. And I was ready to just hit him in the back of the head because I got a sick chihuahua in my arms. And now I got this freaking Uber driver giving me attitude, you know? But I still didn't write a bad review, guys. I still didn't do it. You know? We're all working here, man. We're all working here. Alright, enough of me just yapping away. Remember, if you got a request, 415-766-4428 to everyone around the world. 1-415-766-4428. Let's get back into the music. We got some Iron Tom coming in right now with Digital Diamond. New music to your eardrums. It's Fonko at gmail.com. It's Fonko on X. Handle me or go on Instagram. Fonko is here is the handle. Fonko is here. showing no fear. Smack me in the rear. Shouts out to all. This is music from Iron Tom. This song is called Digital Diamond. Radio Valencia.

0: Either one of you new fellas know how to read?
1: I know how to read. Why?
0: I've been carrying this letter for 4 months now.
1: You mean to tell me none of y'all could read?
2: Last fella what could read. Me, parole, what, around Christmas?
0: I don't even know who this come from.
2: Give me that.
1: You can't read? I'm almost 60 years old, motherfucker can't read.
3: Yeah. Look, it's from your mama's neighbor, Mrs. Tidwell. Mm-hmm. You know who that is? Miss Tidwell, she thought you ought to know that your second cousin, Bo, died. Mm-hmm. Bo died, and your other cousin, Sally, on your daddy's side, she died. Mm-hmm. Oh, apparently your sister died, too.
0: Jenny?
3: No, say Marlene died. Oh, no, Marlene. Jenny died, too. Jenny and Marlene both dead. Then it goes on for a while about how crop didn't come in on account of the frost. Finish up with, it's been a big tornado in which your mama and your daddy were both killed. Well, don't worry, because she gonna take care of the dog. That is, if it gets over the worms.
2: Dog had worms.
0: Appreciate it.
1: Yeah, you know. Anytime I can help out.
4: Anybody else got something they want read?
3: I can't blame y'all.
5: Hey. How you doing?
6: I'm fine, thank you.
5: Good. First time in?
6: Nah, not at all. I've been in and out of prison. Mostly in.
5: So you won't have no problem adjusting?
6: Shouldn't have a problem, no.
5: If you need anything of any kind, give me a holler. Name Jang-a-lay.
6: I appreciate it. Jang-a-lay, you
5: say? Jang-a-lay.
6: Claude.
5: Yeah, Claude. Your hand nice and supple. Like a lady.
7: Take a leg! What the hell I tell you about pitching woo on the job, boy?
5: Sorry, Captain.
7: Story time is over. All you sissies get back to work right now. Let's move it! Now!
8: I heard you, man. Get on line!
9: Made a pass at me.
10: Yeah, I see.
9: Why you think they call him Django Leg?
10: You gonna find that for me.
11: Eyes front, mister.
2: Anybody doing that?

0: that off.
1: Yeah, you've been a huge stop aggravating people.
0: I ain't aggravating nobody.
1: Okay. Nerves, scraping toes and shit, making excess noise.
2: Yo, make a lot of noise. Make a lot of noise out there.
0: Look at the spoon, man. It's filthy.
2: Filthy,
1: man. Fuck that spoon. Just eat. Don't destroy about it, man. Just be cool. My name is Ray Gibbs Knight. This is Claude Banks.
2: Willie Long.
1: Willie, huh? Pretty sensible, man. What you up in here for?
2: Long story.
3: He had killed the son bitch with a claw hammer when he was 13 years old.
2: So they say. A lot of people say it, though.
4: Wait a second. You've been in here since you were 13?
2: All right.
1: How about you, boy? How long you been in here? What you do?
3: Somebody shot your sister here with ass. She was my half-sister. So I cut her ass in half. At least I ain't the one who poisoned my own mom and pa. Nothing. Tell that.
5: They deserve that radio.
6: What you talking about, Biscuit? You the one skinned your landlady alive and made a jacket out of her.
5: Well, at least he didn't kill Santa Claus.
1: Santa Claus? Which one of you niggas killed Santa Claus?
6: No, it wasn't Dust Santa Claus. He just wearing the suit and ringing the bells.
5: Man, he had presents.
2: I ain't getting nothing.
1: Well, you killed one of them Salvation Men and the dude to be out there on the street with the bell?
6: Something like that.
2: That's what he did.
1: Nobody tried to escape from you?
2: They did run, but they never get too far.
3: Old Cougar there made it clear to Greenville a couple of years back.
2: Like a mighty cagey country boy navigate his way through them woods and bayous.
7: You gotta know what you're doing.
3: Mm-hmm.
2: Hey, what y'all do?
7: The fuck y'all do?
1: We went on a violent killing spree all around the country. We've been killing people all month, man. Even if y'all was out and was reading the papers, you ain't heard about it?
5: Claude and Ray. Fuck it, you know, sometimes you got to do certain shit. It's just enough that people know that, you know, I go where I need to go to get it done.
8: If you push my button, there's no telling what I may do.
1: Stab you, choke you, bite you. I mean, whatever it takes to make a motherfucker stop existing, I would do that.
5: I wish the spoon was sharp. I'd stab a nigga right now. I bit one motherfucker to death.
1: You wanna fuck with us?
0: Nah, you don't really wanna fuck with us. You know,
1: press the wrong button, nigga pop.
9: Hey, girl. You gonna eat your cornbread?
7: Mm-mm. Oh, trouble.
10: Don't say nothing.
11: You talking to me?
10: Yeah, I think you're talking to you.
11: No, not at all. I want you to have it. Willie, you mind passing this down to...
1: Hey, no, hi, don't pass your cornbread to him. That's your cornbread.
11: Ray, I'm a grown man, okay? I'm not going to eat this cornbread if he wants the cornbread. Damn it.
1: If he wants some cornbread, let him go up to the front and get his own portion of cornbread. That's your cornbread. Fuck him.
5: Hey, man, he going to eat his cornbread, all right? Fuck you.
11: Ray, look, I don't need you to take up for me. I'm all right. I'm a grown man. I can handle it.
1: If you let him have your cornbread, you're going to be ironing his drawers and clipping his toenails.
9: Maybe I ought to eat your cornbread.
5: Oh, motherfucker, you can't have my cornbread. That's for damn sure. Because if you try to take my cornbread, part two of my killing spree going to begin up in here on your ass right now. If you think about my cornbread, begin to taste out your mouth. That's for damn sure. Now, fuck him. Fuck that. Because I'm from New York City, goddammit. Nobody take no cornbread from me. And that go for you and any other you motherfucking farmers want to try some shit. You fuck around with me, it's going to be consequences and repercussions.

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Radio Valencia. So much music, so little time. Music you heard the late, great Tupac song. So good. Song so fresh. Hope you dug it. And that's off his first album, man. I totally forgot about that song. And that was If My Homie Calls Live. It was mixed up, I think. Someone did like an edit, but they had some live going on. Unless it's really good and they got the quality and somehow they mastered. Who knows, man? But I liked it. Now, you could check that live version out on Yo MTV Raps, dude. It's crazy. That might be like 92, 93.

0: Yes.
1: Before that, something from Life. Life, Martin, Lawrence, Eddie Murphy, Bernie Mac. That's a fun movie. Hope you like that. Other music in that set. We also had Cherry Chola. Artist Cherry Chola and Chico Sonido, Song Flotando. Before that, we had some Scars on Broadway, Talking Shit was the name of the track. We also had Bring Your Own Hammer and Alan Hemsel and Dave Clarkson together on one track, In Between the Bars. We also had the artist Awning, song Little Green Book. And we start off the whole set with Iron Tom with Digital Diamond. Yeah, caught up. Any other requests? 415-766-4428. To everyone around the world, 1-415-766-4428. It's here. It's ready. Remember, coming up at noon, stay tuned for DJ Mark and his show Drop the Charges. He comes in spinning vinyl and all that good stuff. He'll be in playing soul, blues, things to make you feel good. He'll be setting up soon, and here at noon o'clock, all will be well. Shouts out to all. You know, the stuff that comes in my feed, guys. So many things, random stuff. I don't know what it is. You don't know. What's a lot, and I watch a lot, is people recording cops. That comes a lot in my feed. You know, people recording cops, and you know, I like when they go, did you swear an oath on the Constitution? But did you swear an oath on the Constitution? Answer me that question first, officer. What's your name and badge number? It says right there, sir, I can't read it. Please tell me. You know, I like a lot of those, honestly. I just gotta be careful. Some are fictional, man. You know, I know. I would even say half are fictional. Because they add like little icons or it says live. And I don't know, maybe they're just trying to make it look nicer and more legit. But I say, leave that off, dude. If it's real, leave it off. You know, don't add stuff to it. It speaks for itself if it's real. But I watch a lot of those cop videos. And cops getting old. There's auditors. There's some auditors. They walk around and they're filming in public. You know, and my favorite is people coming up to right to the camera going, are you filming me? That's so funny. It's like, why are you going straight to the camera? You know, just walk away. But that's how it is, you know. But, so, you know, for a while, like, stuff that would get on my feet and I don't know what would happen. I don't know. Like, but it would start getting me is the rug cleaning ones. Where they clean a rug. That was hot for a minute last year in my feet, right? But you know what's hot right now in my feet? I don't know why. And it's not like I started watching them, but maybe, you know, I fell asleep as one of the videos played, and now it thinks, uh-oh, I'm a fan of it. Is those dating shows, where is it? Where they pop a balloon, man? Where they pop a balloon if you're not interested, or, you know, it's like a dating show, and they all hold balloons. And then you pop your balloon if you're not interested in the person, or they pop your balloon if they're not interested on you, right? It's basically, you know, the dating game. One person gets to choose, but they both get to choose. They could, like, opt out. But anyways, that's been coming in my feed, man. You know? And all I could think is that is like a, you know, that something bad's gonna happen if that's real. That's what you need to think about. If that's real, if it's really a game show, or if it's just a staged TV show, you know, everything's staged, man. It's all staged. Crisis actors, dating actors, all the same. I swear. I saw one person holding a balloon in that dating show. And I know I seen that person getting interviewed on 9/11, you know? I was there, the plane hit. You know, these crisis actors, dating suitors, whatever you want to call them, man. They're all actors, guys. It's all staged. You know, and watch out if they start combining, like, you know, like terrorist events and dating events. Watch out for that. Watch out with the fusion, man. You thought Chinese and Mexican food fusion was a big deal. Wait till you see dating shows and terrorist acts start fusing together. You know, one of these people holding the balloons, they're gonna get mad because the person doesn't like them, or they don't like the person that they pop their balloon, and that balloon is full of poison gas, and it takes out everybody in the room. Guys, be careful. The fusion begins. Combinations. Two worlds colliding. You know? You know, the person's like, I was looking for love. But love didn't find me. So I chose devastation. You know, what's in that balloon, man? What's it filled with? Is it helium? Or highly toxic gas? But, you know, that's what's gonna happen, man. Genres are gonna get mixed. Worlds are gonna be colliding, but the common denominator, guys, acting. It's all a theater. It's all a show. It's a fix. Well, you watch out with that. You want to watch your dating shows? Watch your dating shows. It's okay. Hey, do you remember Love Connection? What else do we remember? The Dating Game. There was Book of Love for a little bit, hosted by Paul Rodriguez. I remember it, man. It only lasted maybe a year. You know, what's another dating game? It was a Lemon Date. That was another one. Tell me if I'm forgetting any. I don't count the Newlywed Game, but it might. Some people might count it. You know. So yeah, it's all gonna get mixed up. It's all actors. It's all a fix, man. But what videos are popping up in your feed? You know, but the cop ones are big for me. Cops getting owned, man. Those are my favorite. What's popping up in your feed? What's going on in your feed? Same old thing. And one videos. What's funny is there's people's feeds where like, oh man, I really love when ICE just breaks into houses and brings people out. You know, there's people watching those videos, man. And they're watching the rug cleaning videos as well. Watch out when ICE starts cleaning rugs as they're deporting people. Or there's video gameplay, like someone's playing a video game, walkthrough, as ICE is deporting somebody. It's gonna get spooky, guys. Are you ready? I hope you are. Like I said, get ready for the UFO invasion. The flying saucers strapped with Confederate flags. The mixing of worlds. Space. You know, I saw something flying in the air. It was a tic-tac shape. Did you ever see that? Yeah, it was a tic-tac shape. And there was a flag hanging from it. It was the same flag on the Dukes of Hazzard car, man. That's next. It's all mixed up, guys. You just keep surviving. You know, some might say throw away your phone. Ask Radio Valencia. We say no. The Radio Valencia application's on there. Don't throw it away. That's how you listen to us. Yo, shouts outs to all. Whether the combination of videos are coming up. You know, for a while I was getting those Caesar Milan, the guy who trains dogs, coming up on my feed. You know, that guy who go, you know, talks to people and tries to tame their dogs and make them act good. You know, those were coming up on my feed, and I was always rooting for the bad dog. You know, I was always going, man, get his

not good. I don't want to do that, guys. Shouts out to all. Let me know what's in your feed. Remember, DJ Mark returns at noon. All will be well. More music on the way. RadioValencia.fm. Ooh. I guess, I don't know if you're in New Huntington Beach or near Huntington Beach. Man, the water looks like it's getting in the parking lot now. They got some big waves coming in. Sorry, we're by the water. Maybe the waves are coming in here too. Whatever you choose and wherever you live, shouts out to you and be safe out there. More music is on the way. RadioValencia.fm. This show is spontaneous. Innuendos on every Friday from 10 a.m. till noon o'clock. Maybe if the waves are coming towards you, it's time to invest in a catapult. That way the catapult will shoot you over the wave and you'll survive. There we go. I'm full of million-dollar ideas, guys. So let's get back into the music. Here we got new music coming in right now. This song is called Romance in a Desert. And this is by Nieve Ella, or Nieve Ella. And this is Romance in a Desert, coming to you right now. More music on the way. RadioValencia.fm. Hit me up at itsfaco@gmail.com. It's Faco on X. Handle me. 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

Ladderton is at us in the North of Deshbeard, a living dingle macadangan. Ashapoga will cat fighting Pat McDonough and Lord Canola, who supported the pigs there as Plaza and Lascad Moor. Der McDonough will Deshbeard, a vegan from Croom Crawley, Moor and the Horde by Valishdach, and his leave a hand over how it is greater for Rhine. Trishglach tapping Rarlish and Rhine, Filter, Fieldy, Fosnicht, and his fight to Ashapartha Gnuder Ross, Nabeg Bogus, and Ibrahim Plaza, and Leaf is a violin. Tavanach will she allow it to move all of the Elliot Duskachid, because

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0: Hey, troops. 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This place closes at dawn. Carlos is going to meet us here sometime before dawn. Now, we are going to go in there. We're going to take a seat. We're going to have a drink. We're going to have a bunch of drinks. 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We got a real nice, I don't fuck with you, you don't fuck with me attitude going on. 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Okay, hard drinkers, let's drink hard. 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
1: Out of the stew pond and into the fire.
2: Attention, pussy shoppers! 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If you buy one piece of pussy at the regular price, you will get another piece of pussy of equal or lesser value for only a penny!

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0: Alrighty. Alrighty then.
1: In the words of Jim Carrey, another Thursday afternoon, another show. This is one I've been kind of planning for a long, long, long, long time. And finally, I'm doing it. My 107th show. You know, I'd like to recall my high school days. A lot of times, you know, I play the music I love most, and consequently, I go right back to, you know, just like when I go to sleep and I'm in my deepest dream state. I'm back in high school or college, and I'm late for an exam, and I'm, you know, not ready, and I'm not going to pass the, you know, I'm not going to graduate. And anyway, that's my trauma. I don't know what was so traumatizing about school, but apparently, you know, when I'm in my deepest dream state, I'm right back there, and it's horrifying. But the music was not, you know. And a big part of the music of my youth was the FM radio in Cleveland, especially WMMS, The Wrath of the Buzzard. I mean, MMS was an important station. They broke David Bowie. They broke John Prine, even. I mean, they certainly had everything to do with Springsteen and a lot to do with Seeger, you know. A lot of blue-collar stuff, a lot of, you know, everything that came out in the wake of David Bowie was just all over the airwaves. You know, what can I say? David Bowie was so popular in Cleveland that it was almost uncool to like him because everybody was loving him. Played his first show in America, Public Hall. I was there. So anyway, we're going to start out with the first five or six are going to be of that ilk, you know. Some Bowie, some Mott, some Roxy, some T-Rex. Well, I'm going to start with T-Rex, actually. So I guess I won't mess around too much. Hold on. Behind me is Joe Walsh doing Rocky Mountain Way. You know, if anybody thinks that's a song about Colorado, I guess it is. But if you're from Cleveland, it's Cleveland, you know. Anyway, here we go. Okay, so anyway, yeah, Cleveland rocks. That's what Ian Hunter said. I've done a number of shows that kind of, I did two parts, one and two of, you know, the music of Cleveland that I grew up in. So this is going to be a little bit redundant. But, and I did one on Ghilardi and I, you know, but anyway, this one's more hard rock, and but it's more MMS. But I avoided Springsteen completely. It was not my thing. But you know what? Let's just do the stuff that I really like most. That's what I do on my show. This is Time Won't Let Me. This is DJ Barrister. This is, what's the name of the station? Yes, Radio Valencia, the transmission from the mission. And this is a tribute to Cleveland, especially WMMS. Let's hear some T-Rex, and let's hear some Mott, and let's hear some David Bowie and some Lou Reed. And we'll just get off and running on some of that stuff, because that's really... You can't go wrong with this stuff, might I say. Ready? So here we go.

going back to the year 1974. I was a teenager. It was the beginning of disco. I got a lot to tell you about that year. It was an incredible year for me. And the music from that year, at the time, I thought it was terrible. But it was actually incredible. So yeah, Ooga Chaka. Ooga Chaka. There were a lot of bad songs that year. Blue Suede, Hooked on a Feeling. It was a cover of a B.J. Thomas tune. That was the Ooga Chaka song. And there was The Night Chicago Died. And there were all those one-hit wonder bands with all those lame songs that we thought would never end. But there was also the greatness of Barry White and the Love Unlimited Orchestra. And the MFSB doing TSOP. Alphabet Soup. Anyway, yeah, 1974 was great. I'll tell you what's going on with me at the time, because that's kind of what the show is about. 1974 was an incredible time for me. I skipped a year of high school. I was in a hurry to get the hell out of Cleveland. There was a scene going on there that I had enough of. You know, I'll spare you the gory details about what it was like in my high school, but I needed to get the hell out, and I needed to go to college, and I wound up going to Ohio University, Athens, Ohio. It was the greatest party school in America, and I couldn't be happier about winding up there. And I could do a whole other show about the music that just took place while I was there, but we're talking specifically about the year 1974, and what happened to me in 1974. I'm going to turn down Barry and the Love Unlimited Orchestra just a little bit. Anyway, what happened to me was I wound up going to Mexico for the first spring semester. It was a student exchange program. And there were like 30 students, and 29 of them spent 4 hours a day in a classroom learning second-year Spanish. But I had second-year Spanish my first year, so I went down there on my own, pretty much, as part of the group. But I arranged for 5 independent studies with 5 professors in 5 different departments, and basically had all the freedom in the world while everyone else was in class. I was swinging in the hammock and running around the country with my girlfriend, Lupita. I lived in Jalapa in Veracruz. And the music that they played while I was in Mexico for 3 months was kind of incredible, too. I mean, the Mexicans loved war, of course, you know. But they also loved Barry White. Barry White could have been fucking president of Mexico. He was so huge at the time. It was incredible. So that's kind of why I'm playing. I'll play a little bit more Barry White today, with and without the Love Unlimited Orchestra. But anyway, so what happened to me that year was, well, I had an incredible time in Mexico. And then I came back with 15 incompletes. and I had to write 5 term papers in like a 3-week period. And then go get a job. So it was like, that was my first experience with what we call culture shock. The shock of going to paradise and coming back and having to get a job for the summer. But I got my

first job with the in the music business, working for a record store. It wasn't a record store; it was a distributor. It was Prospect Records, 36th and Prospect. We had hookers walking up and down the street right in front of the store, and it was a guy named Don Rosenthal, and he ran a rack jobber. He basically serviced jukeboxes mostly. By the way, we got another song coming up behind me too. This will be MFSB doing "The Sound of Philadelphia." Mothers, fathers, sisters, and brothers. Not motherfucking son of a bitch, which is what we call them. Anyway, my first job in Cleveland was... Well, first I started out driving his station wagon, running over to Pickwick and MCA and a bunch of these distributors and returning boxes of records that didn't sell. And I got involved in a fender bender. It wasn't terrible, but it got me out of the car and into the warehouse. And for the rest of the summer, I basically boxed up records and sent them back to the distributors. We called it doing returns. I had a X-Acto knife and a bunch of cardboard, and I could take 45s or I could take albums, and I could put them in boxes and I could stack them up, and that was what I did. But every single that came out that summer, I can tell you, because I was living it. You know, that was the summer of Rock the Boat by the Hughes Corporation, Rock Me Baby by George McRae, Tell Me Something Good by Rufus. But it was also the summer of Sweet Home Alabama by Lynyrd Skynyrd, Radar Love by the I can't even think. Oh, I was going to say that real fast like a TV commercial. Who did Radar Love again? Wait a minute, I'll find it. Oh, Golden Earring, of course. So, anyway, I'm going to play all this music from that period, and we're going to have a lot of fun, and it's going to be 1974 all over. It's kind of disco before disco became disco. It was a lot of funk that was basically devolving into disco. But a bunch of the songs I just named... Kung Fu Fighting by Carl Douglas, Rock the Boat, Rock Me Baby, Rock Your Baby, and a few others. Let's get right into that, because that's really what the show is about and what I'm about to play. And I am DJ Barrister, and this is Time Won't Let Me, and this is the year 1974. And it's Radio Valencia.fm on your, not on your radio dial, on your internet. And it's the transmission from the mission, and this is Kung Fu Fighting.

Welcome back to 1974. I'm going to throw back the hands of time to the strains of Harold Melvin and the Blue Notes with Teddy Pendergrass doing the Love I Lost. But what we did hear, we started out with some Barry White, and we heard a little bit of MFSB doing TSOP from Philadelphia. And then Carl Douglas doing Kung Fu Fighting that had all the hoofs and the haas. Hughes Corporation doing Rock the Boat. George McRae doing Rock Your Baby. The BT Express from Brooklyn doing Do It Till You're Satisfied. Dionne Warwick with the Spinners doing Then Came You. That was produced by Tom Bell, another Philadelphia guy. On Warner Brothers, though. And then we heard the incredible William Devon doing Be Thankful for What You Got. Diamond in the Back, Sun Rooftop, Digging the Scene with the Gangsta Lean. I don't know if people even know what the Gangsta Lean is. But basically, pimps and dudes, black dudes, used to drive around in their big cars with their big wheels, big rims, and they would lean way back with their elbow hanging out and their right hand on the top of the steering wheel so you could barely see them. That was the Gangsta Lean. Anyway, William Devon, be thankful for what you got. And I know we all are here at Radio Valencia .fm with yours, DJ Barrister, and my show, Time Won't Let Me. And we're back in the year 1974. Okay, just a little more background. I spent the whole spring in Mexico. The biggest song the whole time I was there was a song by Roberto Carlos, who actually is Brazilian, but it was a song called Yo Quiero Tener un Millón de Amigos. I want to have a million friends. It's kind of like I'd like to teach the world to sing. It's one of those feel-good songs. Here, let's play a little bit of that. What the hell? Just a... get away from this one.

0: Seamus Poder Cantar. More powerful, my singing is. Anyway, let's move on. I got to play a couple more Barry White songs because they're so great. We're going to play his two greatest hits, Can't Get Enough of Your Love, Babe, and You're the First, the Last, and My Everything. He's still alive. He's in L.A. He's 78 years old. The Love Unlimited Orchestra had 40 pieces, lots of strings, but also lots of horns. A lot of famous horn players. Ernie Watts, Kenny G, Lee Ritenour, Ray Parker Jr., Wilton Felder, all members of the Love Unlimited Orchestra. But anyway, the two greatest songs by Barry White we're about to play, and then a bunch of other really good ones too. A lot of this stuff is Philly. A lot of this stuff is soul or funk, as it's becoming, need I say, shall I say, the D word, disco. But we didn't know it at the time, and we didn't hate it yet. We weren't burning disco records and starting riots about it. But anyway, here you go. Can't go wrong with Barry White, the other Barry. Here we go.
1: I've heard people say that

be here. I got to back announce what we just heard. We heard two of the greatest songs ever by Barry White. Can't Get Enough of Your Love, Babe. And You're the One. I'm sorry. You're the First, the Last, My Everything. Then we heard Roberta Flack doing Feel Like Makin' Love, M-A-K-I-N, apostrophe, written by Eugene McDaniels. Most people remember Roberta for Killing Me Softly. And that was not that. It was her other biggest hit. Frankie Valli did My Eyes Adored You, written by Bob Crewe. That's the story about this one. It was originally done by Frankie as a member of the Four Seasons, and Motown would not put it out. So Frankie bought the master for a few grand and put it out as a Frankie Valli record without the Four Seasons name on it, and it was a smash. My Eyes Adored You, Though I Never Laid a Hand on You. My Eyes Adored You. Anyway, Stylistics doing You Make Me Feel Brand New. We got a couple more coming up real quick. Rufus and Average White Band. I don't have nearly enough time to play everything I want to play, but I'm going to race through it the best I can, because that's what we do here on Short Attention Span Theater. Time won't let me.

All right, I have to back announce because I've left out a song, but I wanted to tell you I played earlier after Roberta Flack and before Frankie Valli was Al Wilson doing Show and Tell. It's a game we used to play. Anyway, then the Stylistics, You Make Me Feel Brand New. A little bit of Rufus with Chaka Khan doing Tell Me Something Good. Pretty distinctive, important song because not only did it feature Chaka Khan, but it also featured Wawa on guitar and vocoder on vocals and the phrase, showing up. Rufus, Tell Me Something Good. That was one of the biggest hits of the year, 1974, which we're celebrating right now. And behind me and before me was Average White Band, who I saw a couple months ago at this festival at Mare Island, and they were incredible. Who knew that the Average White Band was from Scotland? I didn't know that at all. They're from Glasgow. And they were greatness. And anybody who gets a chance to see the Average White Band, do not miss them. They stole the show that day, at least in my heart. Let's move on a little bit.

0: Okay, this song unfortunately had the distinction of being the theme song to Apprentice, Donald Trump's reality television show. Frankly, the OJs did not endorse Trump and didn't appreciate their song being played on every episode. It was the theme. You couldn't get away from it. But it probably made them a shitload of money, or whoever wrote the song and whoever owned the master. Somebody made a lot of money on that one, I'm sure. But anyway, the OJs, also from Philadelphia, also produced by Gamble and Huff. I mean, just an amazing factory of music. And 1974 was a great year for them. Anyway, we're going to really, really, really shift gears and go into some rock and roll. The next set of music will include Sweet Home Alabama, Lynyrd Skynyrd's answer to Neil Young. Maybe Neil Young will remember, because I know Neil put you down. I don't know whether they were talking about the song Alabama or Southern Man or both of them, but Lynyrd Skynyrd takes their shot at Neil in Sweet Home Alabama. That was a huge, huge hit. And so was Rebel Rebel by David Bowie, but not as big as Radar Love by Golden Earring. And then a few other real good ones that you'll recognize. A couple jukebox favorites from when I was in college. First of all, Pacific Gas and Electric doing Are You Ready? Bachman Turner Overdrive doing You Ain't Seen Nothing Yet. Oops. Bachman Turner Overdrive will be doing You Ain't Seen Nothing Yet. Ringo doing You're 16, You're Beautiful, and You're Mine. And then The Joker by Steve Miller. So there's a whole bunch of really good ones. Some of these songs were on the jukebox where I went to school. And the bar where I went to school, where I spent all my time in the bar. And you could not get away from some of these songs. They were part of the fabric, part of the soundtrack of my life. But anyway, let's start out with Sweet Home Alabama. You got to count it out, though.
1: One, two, three.

Okay, we went blazing through a couple of those. That's the right I have on my show. I can fade songs and play as many of them as I can. Anyway, we heard Lynyrd Skynyrd doing Sweet Home Alabama. That one goes out to Al Kooper. Al just got inducted into the Rock and Roll Hall of Fame. That was his record. It was on his label, Sounds of the South. People forget about that. Al Kooper, congratulations for finally being acknowledged while you're still alive. After that was Rebel Rebel by David Bowie off the Diamond Dogs album. Golden Earring did Radar Love, which was a huge hit in America, but they were really big in Europe. I mean, that was the only time they really hit the charts in America, was on Driving All Night, My Hands Weight on the Wheel. Pacific Gas and Electric did Are You Ready? I always remember that Glenn Schwartz from Cleveland, the original James gang, went out, turned to Christianity, joined Pacific Gas and Electric, and quit the band before they had a hit with that song, Are You Ready? Bachman Turner Overdrive did You Ain't Seen Nothing Yet. Randy Bachman, formerly The Guess Who, contains the incredible words, Baby, You Ain't Seen Nothing Yet. Ringo Starr did Your 16. Originally, that was written by the Sherman Brothers, who wrote all those great songs for Disney films. Great documentary film about the Sherman Brothers. And it was originally sung by Johnny Burnett. It's got the great chorus. It's just incredible. And then we played just a snatch of The Joker by Steve.

My Slave. Andy Kim doing Rock Me Gently. Terry Jack, Seasons in the Sun, that's a killer. Redbone doing Come and Get Your Love, that's a double killer. And then Mac Davis doing One Hell of a Woman. Kiki D doing I Got the Music in Me. And ending this next set with If There's a Rock and Roll Heaven, you know they got a hell of a band. That's the Righteous Brothers. Anyway, let's get right into it. Here comes seven golden oldies from the year 1974. Hope you enjoy them.

right. We heard a bunch of amazing stuff. Lots of one-hit wonders. Starting with Gallagher and Lyle doing Heart on My Sleeve. I Got My Heart on My Sleeve. Andy Kim doing Rock Me Gently. Terry Jacks doing Seasons in the Sun. Both of them are Canadian. I guess this is the Canadian section of the show. Redbone did Come and Get Your Love. Native American artist. Speaking of Native Americans, congratulations also to Link Ray, also making it into the Rock and Roll Hall of Fame the other day. Mac Davis did One Hell of a Woman. Kiki D.

Yes, so forgiveness, okay? I was a little bit late, and here I am. And started out my day with this Vivaldi that was really nice, and I thought I would share it with you today. We have some special guests coming in. It's going to be a blast. We are having a blast, as the Beastie Boys say on one of their tracks. They are the best. Maybe I'll just play them for you right now, because, you know, we love them. We're here at the Farmer's Market. Everybody's setting up 3 to 8 o'clock. Come by 22nd Street right next to Makeout Room. We are RadioValencia.fm. And the transmission from the mission. That's what we are doing. All right. Welcome to your day, everybody. I have some guests that are coming by, and it's gonna be fun. So I don't know, I just saw this one. I'll play this. Like Someone in Love. It's a great song by Bjork. 5-star in my book.

Yeah, a little Bjork for us. So nice. I love that. So, people, listen. I got little philosophical nuggets for you. And the one right now is get it together, people. Get it together, all right? Why don't you just get it together? Try. Try real hard. We're going to play the Beasties, like I said. Do that right now. We are having a ball.

0: live mic. Hello, we got a live mic, and I have this lovely man from outside in one of his stalls. It's called, what's your farm again? Arata Farms from Byron, California.
1: Good evening,
0: and it's so good. Nice to see you again. And I have my wonderful guest in the audience here in the studio here today. It is am I even live here? We are live, and am I coming through? Wait, maybe it's not. I gotta hear it. Hi, tell me your name again.
1: Hey there, everybody.
0: Bobby, you're awesome. Camille is me.
1: Hello, Eric.
0: Oh, no, we got this going on here. We got
1: a little story about someone that was very special to me, and this is a special song about that special someone, about just how special things could be, and I'm sure everybody out there has gone, felt something very similar to that, and it can, sometimes it can be the best thing, it can be the worst thing, it can make you feel

0: Was I on air here? It's not coming through. Music's coming through.
1: You can kiss that old prom crack
0: Georgie girl. I have a friend named Georgie, and I was following them this weekend, and it was fun. And I told them that I had an inspiration.
1: Yo, you know,
0: I saw you that day. I remember. I gotta do this.
1: How's your girl, Mike?
0: To get the guest mic.
1: Nice, man.
0: I got guest mics here. I got guests in here.
1: Eddie the other day.
0: Oh, yeah.
1: She had her shit together.
0: You can't hear anything. Oh. Well.
1: Ooh, and system up top.
0: Working it up.
1: In the back.
0: That's how it goes here at Radio 1.

0: Yeah, that's right, baby. That was you the first time. You know, I saw you all alone. I was on the boardwalk. You know, you were looking little lonely. You know, you was squirting the water in the clown's mouth and everything. But hey, baby, you know, I would win the whole prize for you, the whole 9 yards, the skee ball tickets, everything, baby, for you.
1: All right, that was fun. I did have another little round of technical difficulties there, but I got Jordan here in the studio, and he's going to talk about a very interesting project that he's been doing.
2: Oh, yeah?
1: Welcome.
2: Thank you. Thanks for having
1: me. Yeah, speak right into that mic. And okay. Before, I didn't have program on, so I just had odd, and this is why we didn't hear ourselves in the. But anyway, tell us about your jam.
2: Okay, so Saturday, October 24th, at Youngblood Coleman Park, 7 or 8 of the 10 District 10 supervisor candidates are going to play 3-on-3 basketball against each other. We have the top dogs. We have J.R. Epler, DJ Brookter. We have Theo Ellington, PJ, Jessica Bezekow, Mike Lynn, DeAndre Bryant. We're trying to get Sean Richards. If you know Sean Richards, tell him we're looking for him.
1: Tell him to come by.
2: Tell him to get a team together.
1: Come on by. Next time I'll make out room. We're here now. If he wants to get on the mic, hello.
2: Yes. Call. Tell him to call. Call the radio station. And.
1: Yeah, you can do that too.
2: Yeah, Sean, we want you.
1: I've yet to take a phone call live on air, but I can do it because that's how we roll, you know.
2: Sean, if you're listening, it's all in good fun. We just want to have the voters meet the candidates in a less formal way. We've seen everybody debate. We want to see if you can dribble. We want to see if you can hit a jump shot. We want to see the sportsmanship. We want to see just how you compete. And we think the voters are going to turn out. We think that so far there's been really positive energy from the voters as well as the candidates. And we're just excited for this historical District 10 event.
1: Yeah, so this is your first time doing it. Is that correct?
2: To my knowledge, it's everybody's first time.
1: It's my everybody's first time, and you are the one who ideated this thing, or what? Did you make up this 3-on-3 basketball game?
2: I feel like these ideas are never just my ideas. I was in Ganem's Market on 18th Street in Potrero Hill eating a burger, and the Big Three Basketball League was on. And we'd never watched it. It was me and Jesse Ganem, the owner of Ganem's.
1: Okay.
2: And maybe like 10 minutes in, he just asks me, you know, so who do you think you're going to vote for District 10 supervisor?
1: Yeah.
2: And so I said, like, I really don't know. I haven't met any of the candidates. I didn't like any of the events I've seen on polls.
1: Okay.
2: And then he just said, like, after looking at the screen, he was just like, well, what if they played basketball for the, you know, for the position? Like, what if JR played Theo? And the winner becomes District 10 supervisor.
1: Perfect.
2: And I was like, you know what? 3-on-3 basketball. Like, you don't have to run up the court. You know, it's older players. When you watch the Big Three, it's older guys. So
1: I
2: kind of thought, like, wow, like, actually, this might work. You know, this might work. And honestly, I thought it would be harder to get the candidates involved than it has been. Mm. They've been really enthusiastic about it. But I thought if you just put enough posters on
1: District
2: polls.
1: 10, District 10's up on Potrero Hill. Is that correct?
2: District 10 is Dogpatch, Potrero Hill, part of Mission Bay, part of Portola, Visitation Valley, Hunters Point, Bayview, and I'm probably forgetting a few neighborhoods.
1: Okay, maybe like Third Street too.
2: It's the whole Third. It's a lot of Third Street. I mean, it's one of the biggest districts in the city.
1: Yeah, that was so fun. Yeah. Jordan, I met this weekend. I met him a couple weeks ago, but this weekend he took me to go volunteer to pick up trash outside of All Good Pizza. You go to All Good Pizza at 10 a.m. And you pick up trash for 1 hour. It's not a big deal. It goes really, really fast. And then they give you $15 towards a pizza. I said, I'll do that. Duh. Pizza's always a good idea. Am I right? Pizza's always a good idea.
2: It's always a good idea.
1: So, yeah, you're still undecided about your who you're going to vote for and stuff. People go out there and get registered and stuff. I have to do it, too. So, Jordan, thanks for coming by. There are other things you want to talk about. Do you have any requests today?
2: Ooh.
1: What do you want to hear?
2: Let's get some samba in there today.
1: Samba? You want to hear samba?
2: Let's get some Brazilian, you know, some
1: Portuguese.
2: Okay,
1: let's see what I got here. Let's see. Samba. All right. I love it. I mean, something different. You know, samba pati, I play almost every week because we have a lot of Latin folks outside and I want to entertain them while I play. Bobby just came in from his farm outside. Maybe we get these guys to come in.
3: Yeah.
1: They were telling me about their dog from where? Back east. And, you know, that was Bobby. Bobby popped in. Maybe I'll just play that for the minute. It'll be me and Bobby McGee by our darling Janis Joplin, local San Franciscan. We're going to play it. Here you go.
4: Busted flat in Baton Rouge, waiting for a train

0: Janis Joplin. We love it, love it, love it. So fun. And yeah, I got Jordan here. So yeah, I'm going to reiterate again. It's a District 10 Supervisor 3-on-3 basketball tournament. Yes. The first of its kind.
1: First in history.
0: First in history.
1: Yeah.
0: How fun. It's on the 24th of this month, 10/24.
1: At Youngblood Coleman Park, which is just south of Evans, just east of 3rd Street, right in the heart of District 10.
0: Yeah, right. 10/24. Around noon.
1: Around noon. We're not going to commit hard to a start time, but it'll be sometime around noon.
0: That's so fun.
1: Yeah.
0: And yeah, Youngblood Coleman Park is what? He said it's east of 3rd and south of Evans.
1: Yes. Yes.
0: Yeah, District 10 Supervisor 3-on-3 basketball tournament. It's going to be neat.
1: It's going to be neat. It's going to
0: be neat. Wow, it's so cool. And there are a lot of other things happening right now. Tonight, too, I want to mention tonight there is a silent auction for Hospitality House happening at, what is it? It's the corner of 17th and Valencia. And that is the drawing room. Thank you, Brain. called the drawing room, and that's going to be there, the drawing room annex. And you know, go on over there tonight, this evening. I think maybe 6-7 o'clock, something like that. To again support Hospitality House, awesome, awesome, awesome organization here in San Francisco, doing so much for everyone. So nice, and yeah, you know. Here's a little tidbit of philosophy for you. Mean people suck. So I'm going to just play this one.

0: All right, thank you. I got Jordan here in the studio with me, so fun. And I'm going to talk about, I went to a warehouse show for a group called Classical Revolution, which is celebrating their 20 years they've been doing.
1: Oh, wow.
0: Classical Rev started across the street here at Revolution Cafe 20 years ago. Oh, my God. And they used to play every Sunday. And it's such a joy. And this week they were having hosting a person who, his name is Chris, and he is showing his movie at Presidio Theater on Thursday night. Oh, tonight.
1: Yeah.
0: So people, you want to go by there? Say something.
1: Yeah, tonight. Yeah.
0: I'm just checking too. So they want to make sure this is coming through. Yeah. So Chris and he's playing with Classical Rev. We saw them on Tuesday night here off of Bayshore where their warehouse is. And what a lovely evening that always is. If you guys want to look up Classical Revolution, they're celebrating their 20th year this year too. Last week I talked about DJ Jelko. So fun. I'm going to play right now Frankie Valli in the Four Seasons. This is a little older one for him.
1: Okay.
0: And it's Oh What a Night, because, Tuesday night, smoking and drinking on a Tuesday night, as the Beastie Boys said. That's what we did this week after the buttoned-up classical show. So here we go, y'all. A lot of fun.

had a night Tuesday night, and that was fun. And yeah, so Saturday night also we got to see DJ Jelko and the Balkan music on Saturday night. We went to the Rickshaw Stop, so that was like so fun too. And Jelko too, old friend, so that was fun. I'm gonna play some of his.

0: again. We are on the mic again, Jordan, talking about this awesome thing. We talked about a lot while we were playing some classical music there.
1: Oh, yeah. We were talking about pizza. Talking about pizza and community.
0: Pizza, community.
1: Yeah. We were talking about basically...
0: no pizza for Nazis.
1: Wow. I didn't think we were going to go there. I thought we were leaving that off mic. But yeah, yeah. Basically, pizza, pizza,
0: the joy
1: of a 10 a.m. pizza, an all good pizza.
0: Yeah.
1: When you go pick up trash on 3rd and Gerald, they give you all the equipment, they give you the rings, they give you the bags,
0: gloves.
1: And afterwards, gloves, vests.
0: So nice.
1: All kinds of fun stuff. You pick up trash for an hour with a bunch of other people from the neighborhood, most of them. And then you have a big meal, community meal. You pick your pizza.
0: We played Yahtzee. That's what we were going to talk about, too.
1: Yes, that has become a tradition now.
0: And that was fun, because I have to tell you, people, I probably have not played Yahtzee in like 25 years.
1: I never played Yahtzee until 3 weeks ago. But now I know I have a strategy.
0: Oh.
1: Yeah, I have a technique.
0: That was fun.
1: To rolling dice.
0: Oh, yes, you have your technique.
1: Yeah, it's all about confidence. You know,
0: yes.
1: You have to roll the dice with confidence.
0: Roll the dice with confidence, people. This is going to be part of my philosophical expression for you today.
1: Yes.
0: Is that Buddhist saying, if you approach a task with confidence, you surely will meet with success.
1: Yes, yes. Take big swings. Don't play it safe when you're playing
0: right.
1: Yahtzee.
0: Go big or go home.
1: Because you want Yahtzee.
0: I'll have the big pizza.
1: Yeah, we'll see you there.
0: Yes, see you there. Okay, so Saturday 10 a.m. It's what good?
1: All good pizza.
0: All good pizza.
1: On 3rd and Gerald.
0: 3rd and Gerald. Oh, we love it. And the neighborhood is changing. It's like, it's neat. All the neighbors, they were like, hey, they're looking at seeing me like pick up trash. One neighbor was outside in a wheelchair. He's like, hey, want to do my yard? And then some other person was like, oh, thank you so much for doing this. It gets really crazy out here because it's like sort of a wind tunnel.
1: Yes.
0: And
1: yes.
0: Trash just accumulates along the, what is that rail called again?
1: It's the T line?
0: Oh, the T, our muni T.
1: The T, 3rd Street.
0: Our T 3rd Street. We're so grateful for all of our public transportation in San Francisco.
1: Yeah, and if you like the T 3rd Street, make sure you show up to Youngblood Coleman Park
0: Saturday,
1: October 24th around noon to see the District 10 Supervisor 3-on-3 basketball tournament.
0: It's the 3-on-3. It's the first of its kind. Everyone's going to be doing it soon. Watch them take your idea. No, that was an awesome idea.
1: Yeah.
0: So, yeah, we get to see our politicians and meet them while they're sweating. I mean, how fun.
1: Oh, yeah, yeah.
0: Because, you know, politics makes you sweat.
1: Yeah, exactly.
0: So, yeah, how fun was that? And so, yeah, I played a little bit more DJ Jelko. We saw him over... we saw Kafana Balkan, and I just want to mention them again and thank... Jelko again for the tickets that he gave the station and to me and my partner. Really appreciate that. That was so generous. Congratulations. 19 years, 20 years in March, they will be doing their Balkan dance party. Amazing.
1: Amazing.
0: And again, same, my friend Cherithem and Classical Revolution, 20 years they're celebrating next month. Unbelievable. God bless. And thank you. Thank you. Thank you for all these wonderful times we've had listening to all your awesome music over the years. Such a great, great thing. And yeah, so just to continue a little bit, here we have... just the vibe, Brandenburg, Devochka.

Yeah, Jordan came by the studio. How fun. I saw my friend Jorge this week too. Jorge Molina. Oh, he's such a star. Healer in our community for so many years. And I'm looking at all this stuff here. Just remembering, like, you know, the people that we have had. All these wonderful, wonderful personalities here in San Francisco. Diamond Dave on the radio. At Mutiny Radio and Pirate Cat Radio. And here we are on RadioValencia.fm. I'm doing my live podcast here. I'm DJ Cammy J. And we're here on 22nd Street. Come pop by. Get on the mic with me if you want. Remembering Diamond Dave. Diamond Dave Whitaker. What a amazing person. Don't panic. Make it organic. We lost him last year. He had transitioned last year. God bless him. Fabulousness. And then this week I saw Jorge, and that was so nice. Jorge Molina, and you know him. Everybody knows Jorge. Still kicking, still strong. Give thanks. And so that was really special to see him. I just want to give a shout out to him as well. And yeah, so that was fun. Jordan came by. Glad for that. Here he goes, little bell and

Yes, the Gap Band. We're here at Farmers Market, 22nd Street, right next to Make Our Room, RadioValencia.fm. How fun is that? People walking by, stuff happening. You know, I just played a couple of Easy Street songs. You know, I have this image. I'll put it up for the image for my show. It says, I took it in Oakland, in the Fruitvale area, many, many years ago. This truck tire flap that said, "Where would somebody please show me where Easy Street is," or something like that. Anyway, I'm gonna put it up there for us. I played Easy Street by Randy Newman. Really fun, from mixtape my friend Ginger made for us, and that was awesome. And that was Easy Life by the Gap Band from their album Magician's Holiday. So much fun. And guy quit smoking next door, trying not to get the smoke in his little shop. I want to go outside, take a photograph of the farmers who are so kind. Bobby popped in earlier. Jordan was here talking about his 3-on-3 basketball tournament for District 10. Elections coming up on the 24th this month. So many things happening tonight. There is an event for Hospitality House that is happening at the Drawing Room on Valencia Street. I hope I'll see you all there later. It's a silent auction. You can go online and find it at the Hospitality House website. I also played some stuff from my themes are everywhere tonight. I'm all over the place. It's all about the love, people. You know, live a full life, you know. Engage deeply, deeply, deeply, deeply, you know. Enjoy your delicious moments, the pizza boxes say. Enjoy your delicious moments. Because, you know, they're moments, and every moment follows another moment, and, we have control over those moments. You know, take a moment to, put yourself together, get it together, as the Beastie Boys say, and, enjoy your life, keep yourself in control, because every moment follows another moment. You may be having a difficult moment, and then what follows is an easier moment. Way to healing, Thich Nhat Hanh. He says, the way to healing is stopping, then calming, and then resting. So rest and regroup. And bring yourself back out there, because we need you. You're important. On my refrigerator, I have a quote from Eckhart Tolle. It says, you know, you are here to enable the universe, the divine universe, to unfold. You are here to contribute and help the divine purpose of the universe to unfold. You are here to help the divine purpose of the universe to unfold. That's how important you are. So, I love that. I think that's very sweet. And listen, just feel good, all right?

little Grateful Dead for us, little GD. Wanted to give a shout out to our farmers outside. We've got Bobby and Mike from Arata Farms in Brentwood, California. And outside also Avila Farms, sweet ladies here. Pesticide-free produce from Hollister, California in San Benito County. So grateful for them. They give us food every week. So kind. We had Jordan here in the studio. He is putting on an awesome event for District 10 supervisors.

3-on-3 basketball tournament at Youngblood Coleman Park on 10/24. That's going to be a total blast. And I've got an old 70s hit for you too, by a band called 10cc, and it's called The Things We Do for Love, and it just brings me back. It's so fun. There you go.

0: the things we do for love. I'm telling you right now. I'm telling you right now. And here he is again. We have interdimensional devil in here in this studio. I got it already.
1: Well, hello.
0: Hello. Earthlings. He's quiet today.
1: Well, I've just come from the realms beyond.
0: Beyond.
1: It's quite a journey.
0: It is quite a journey. Our friends, they have a show on Monday nights called Beyond All Limits.
1: Limits.
0: So, you know, he doesn't even tell me when he's coming here, and I just, like, I'm winging it. You know, I'm winging it from the get-go because I'm a newbie and everything. And then he just shows up and stuff. And he even shows up when I tell him not to show up. He shows up. But he shows up, like, now. And, like, what? I got 10 minutes left on my show. All right. I thought our friend Anna was going to come by. She's a local. She has lived here in the Mission for almost 40, maybe more, 40 years, maybe more. And wow, she's just a wisdom incarnate. And she's such a blast. I got on the phone with her. Wow, we were talking for like an hour and 20 minutes. Devlin, Interdimensional Devlin, I was talking about earlier Classical Revolution and the show we went to on Saturday night too. Kafana Balkan. Yeah. Kafana Balkan. And tonight, too, Hospitality House is having an event at the Drawing Room on Valencia and 17th Street. I hope everyone will go and help support their wonderful organization. But yeah, you want to tell us a little bit about Tuesday? What a night. Oh, what a night. I played Oh, What a Night by Frankie Valli. Late in his career, well, not late, because guy was singing like 2 years ago still. I looked Frankie Valli up on Wikipedia. Oh my goodness. What a long career. Guy is 92, still kicking. Give thanks. Such a cool thing. So yeah, tell us about Tuesday night. What a night.
1: Yeah, well, Tuesday night was Classical Revolution featuring
2: a jazz violin player.
0: Oh, no, I got you better.
2: Yes, sorry, there we are. Hello, sorry. Earthlings. Sorry. This is Interdimensional Devlin. Yeah, we saw a great show on Tuesday night. It was Classical Revolution featuring a special guest, Chris, who was a jazz violinist. And so they got into some Latin jazz, they got into some, and they also did a little classical, they also did some like contemporary rock arrangements. They did a great one of Everlong by the Foo Fighters.
0: Yeah, cool. And then Chris was the guest violinist. He's showing his movie tonight in the Presidio Theater.
2: Yes, tonight the film is called Redemption Time. And it's about, people's journeys. I mean, it involves themes of incarceration and redemption.
0: Mm-hmm.
2: And so he's quite pleased with it. He thinks that they've made quite a film. So
0: I know. We really wanted to give him a shout out today.
2: Yeah, Steph, it sounds like it's definitely worth checking out.
0: So cool. And the music was great. And so, yeah, I played us some wonderful classical music. Which I think I'll return to. I have this record I found by Fritz Krelsler, and the Vivaldi Four Seasons, which was so classic and wonderful. I've been really enjoying it, and I think I'll continue to play it. Really enjoyed hearing it, and there are such classics. You want to tell us again, what is the song about the joy of man's desiring? Tell us a little story about that.
2: Oh yeah, well that's a different piece. That's a J.S. Bach piece.
0: Oh yeah, sorry.
2: But
0: I have that too. Maybe I will do that.
2: Okay, well, Jesu, Joy of Man's Desiring is an interesting piece in that It has that name, Jesu, that's German for Jesus.
0: Jesu.
2: But even though it is a song with Jesus in the name, it was considered secular music at the time. Yeah. So this is a secular number from the late, great J.S. Bach.
0: Yeah, and I have it here by Richard Searles, and it's on a record called The Celebration of Old World Christmas Music. Very, very interesting, and let's hear it now. What do you think? All right.

0: Oh, little delay. Sorry about that.
1: Wow. Yeah. Interdimensional Devlin was at the Wacky Wednesday last night. And let's hear about a little bit about Wacky Wednesdays. Happens up in North Beach.
2: Yeah, so Wacky Wednesday is a seasonal concert series that's put on in Jack Kerouac Alley, right between Vesuvio Cafe and City Lights Bookstore out in North Beach, yep. As Cammie J said.
1: Every other week. I thought maybe it was every week, but it's every other week.
2: Every other Wednesday throughout the summer. It runs this year till there's only one more left. That's going to be Wednesday, October 28th, starting at 7 p.m., 7 to 10 at Jack Kerouac Alley. And this final show of the year is going to be Halloween themed. There is a Halloween costume contest, so if you want to participate, get on your great Halloween costume and come to Wacky Wednesday, Wednesday, October 28th, 7 p.m., Jack Kerouac Alley in North Beach.
1: And we went last year. It was a total blast. It was so packed and so funny. What did I see? What are some costumes you saw?
2: Oh, yeah.
1: Oh, I'm thinking this woman, she was Old Greg. Do you guys remember Old Greg? He looks like garbage truck fell on him or something. He's from Comedy Central from way, way back when. Old Greg, look that up. It's funny as hell. And I've got 1 minute. I'm going to say goodbye. And thank you so, so much for stopping by here. Interdimensional Devlin, Devlin, Devlin, Devlin, Devlin.
2: Oh, yes. My pleasure, pleasure, pleasure, pleasure.
1: I'm Cammie J. And this has been The Uplift. I hope you found it uplifting and heard about all these wonderful things you can do. Come on out. Be part of your community. Live life fully. And yeah, I'm here every Thursday from 2 to 4. And what follows me is, I think it might still be me, the DJ after me. But yeah, listen in for 6 o'clock tonight, too. 6 to 8, All Hex Broken Loose. It's a great show. Guy's an excellent, excellent DJ. And listen, I appreciate you all here at RadioValencia.fm. The transmission from the mission.
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2: Yep.

0: Yeah. All right. So that was so fun. That's going to close up our show for today. I'm trying to put this into the machine, too. And let's see. I have to press enter. Submit. Okay, good. So now that's up there. And, yeah, let's see. Got a intergalactic summer in San Francisco, and I'm Just a Robot by Didi Smooth, a.k.a. Devlin Donnelly, from his recent artistic endeavors. Thank you all so much for joining me today. Thank you, Devlin.
1: Yeah, thanks for having me on, KBJ.
0: Okay, thank you, RadioValencia.fm. Listen to all these great shows around my show, too. So keep on listening, people. Have a great time with it. Appreciate you all. Thanks for joining me.
2: Hey, it is KBJ.

0: Ivory's back. Hagrid's phasing out of her show. And I just got an email that said that, yeah, keep spinning, Camille. So, I thought I might. Maybe for a little bit. Oh, that was the Hagrid. Sorry, I gotta turn that off. Yeah, there we go. Woo! Getting it. Oh, and I have the guest mic. On the guest mic is Devlin Donnelly, Dee Dee Smooth.
1: Check, check, in the house.
0: Check, check. All right, let me hear it through these. Let me hear you talking.
1: Oh, yeah, we're coming through.
0: Very good. So, yeah, I guess I'll... Yeah, the Candyman. That was nice. I don't know who was playing that, though. See, this is why I didn't necessarily want to jump on, because I didn't know if somebody else maybe took her 4 to 6 and maybe is broadcasting from somewhere else in this magical, you know, technological world where we can do things from afar. Yeah, so that was a lot of fun, Dee Dee. Thanks for playing. He was playing the our studio guitar. I want to, again, invite people to come on down and play some music. Get on the mic with us if you have an event or something you want to promote.
1: Yeah, my pleasure. Thanks for having me on. And yeah, the studio guitar, it's a solid guitar.
0: It's solid? Sounds good to you?
1: It's rock and roll ready.
0: I think it'd be fun to like kind of mess around with some of these knobs here. Like what you said the one time. What do you got there? You got the yellow.
1: I'm on the yellow, yeah.
0: Yeah, so let's see. Go ahead, talk a little.
1: Okay, well, yeah. I mean, I could tell you the story about how I got the name Interdimensional Devlin.
0: Okay, tell me that story.
1: So once upon a time, I was on the show Beyond All Limits, Monday night, 10 to 12. And my buddy Doug, who DJs that show, he accidentally put this really heavy reverb on my mic. And so after he did that, and I've got this huge booming, reverbing, echoing voice. And then he just quipped a little joke. He said, "Oh, we got Interdimensional Devlin over here." And so from then on, I've been Interdimensional Devlin when I cameo appearance here at Radio Valencia.
0: Yeah, so I'm kind of like trying to move some knobs around, but I don't see any of them making any difference.
1: Yeah, I think he said for some reason he can't plug in that same effect anymore. So what he's going to do one of these days is bring in just like an effects pedal, a reverb effects pedal, and just plug it in physically.
0: Oh, maybe.
1: Hello.
0: Oh, that's like a pause. How about this one?
1: This one makes me sound different. Yes.
0: Does it?
1: Well, a little bit.
0: No,
1: I'm kind of like
0: just the voice. That was
1: yeah,
0: you.
1: It's different. It's not the booming reverb, but it's oh yeah, we're getting funky now.
0: How about that?
1: That's cool. We can get interdimensional like that.
0: All right. And then, I don't know, maybe over here.
1: Over here, over there, there's such wonder everywhere. And my thrill is that I will be close to you.
0: Should I play it again? I played it last week. Or is that a little too much Carpenters for our audiences?
1: Oh, I don't know that. Yeah, you don't want them to OD on it.
0: I know. But, you know, who listens to that music anymore?
1: It's 2 weeks ago. Or was it last week, you said?
0: It was last week.
1: Last week.
0: Close to you? Yo. So, yeah, I was playing some Beastie Boys before. I think I'll go back and play some more Beastie Boys for us. So... actually, I have this funny mashup album. Let's see if I can play some of that for you. Oh, yeah, here we go. Ready? Just random.

0: Yeah, so here you go. Hold it together now.
1: Music make you lose control.
0: There you go. Hold it now. Hold it now. Hold it now.
2: Ladies and gentlemen, here's a feature taped for us in England.
0: Hold it now.
2: By Ringo Starr.
3: Bye, dear.
2: Paul McCartney.
3: King Ad Rock.
2: John Lennon.
3: Pepsi, out of your DJ.
2: And George Harrison.

0: that was fun, huh? Yeah, so I got these mashup tracks. They're like really silly. DJ BC and the Beastles. DJ BC and the Beastles. Beastles, the Beatles and the Beastie Boys. Do we got you on the mic too, if you want to talk?
1: Yo, yo, yo.
0: So, yeah, we got DJ Smooth here in the house too.
1: What's happening?
0: All right, I think I can hear us both now.
1: Oh, yeah.
0: In this lovely...
1: Live
0: at the farmer's market on 22nd Street.
1: Market.
0: It's kind of really bustling out there. How fun to be in here.
1: Oh, yeah.
0: Playing some tracks. I'm going to play some Laurie Anderson for you, this song called Oh Superman. It's a little creepy. It's our Halloween month, the Day of the Dead, etc. So I know it's at the end of the month and it's only the first, but I really love this song, and I'd like to play it for you. So it's on Nonesuch Records, and here we go. It's a little quiet at first, this song. It does all these different sounds.
1: I see.
0: Yeah, where is it? Is it doing it? Let's see. Oh, maybe this? I don't know. Why is it not playing? It's not happening. Uh-oh. Let's see. Device 2. Alright then, I guess I'm playing something else. Devlin, want to tell us another story?
1: Once upon a time.
0: There was a guy called Django Reinhardt.
1: Oh, well, yeah, once upon a time. Once upon a way back time, in that case.
0: Once upon the
1: early 20th century.
0: Django Reinhardt.
1: There was a man with only 3 fingers on his hand, but he played guitar better than all the land.
0: Is that right? I didn't know that.
1: Yeah, Django Reinhardt for real.
0: I didn't know
1: On
0: that.
1: His fret hand had only 3 fingers.
0: Sick.
1: Django
0: Amazing.
1: Reinhardt.
0: Wow.
1: And he's one of the greatest of all time in spite of that.
0: No doubt.
1: So, I mean, he gets extra credit for Django Reinhardt for that one.
0: Yeah, and this one's called I'm Confessing That I Love You. Here you go.

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Here's a little nugget of philosophy for you. A friend of mine said, maybe life doesn't get easier, but maybe you get better at it. So then, I guess in the grand scheme of things, it's easier, isn't it? So here you go. I did queue up Lori. So here we get some Lori Anderson for you. I just had the slider down. 'Cause I'm a goose.

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That was Oh Superman. And now we're going to return to this band from Los Angeles. I See Hawks in L.A., they're called. And this is their song called I See Hawks in L.A. This is on the album I See Hawks in L.A. And it's also the name of the band.

0: Yeah, wow, that's fun.
1: No doubt.
0: Doggy dog. Stakes is high, y'all. Stakes is high. De La Soul from back in the day. Listen, I wanted to mention this excellent coffee shop here in the Mission Coffee Shop. It's called Coffee Shop. And I met the owner recently, and he sent me this track. So here you go. It's called Nothing.
2: Something coming towards us from the future. Something subtle, elusive, strange. Scope of vision unrivaled. No boundary, out of range. It's not something you want to trifle with.

vision, unrivaled. 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It appears to make things problematic. But nothing better's gonna help you separate.

right. Wasn't that lovely? This is a local guy. His coffee shop is on, 21st Street, just in from Bryant, between 21st and Bryant and Florida, between Bryant and Florida streets on 21st Street. And it's called Coffee Shop. And the man's name who you just heard singing is Frank Wilson Jones. And wow, it's really nice music, you know. And the guy is very, very supportive of me. I just want to give them a big, big shout out. Thank you so much for all your support. He told me that he was kind of channeling a little bit of Leonard Cohen vibe, and maybe you heard that in that last track. So I'm going to play us a little Leonard right now.

0: like, hi, we're back. I have Devlin Donnelly here in the studio, and he's going to play you a song that he wrote for a friend of his who's a photographer. This is called, let's see, do I have the mics on for him? Let me hear you talking there.
1: Check, check, check.
0: That one's not live. Let's see. How about now? Check, check, check, check, check. No? Yeah. And speak into the mic then.
1: Hello, hello. Yeah, it's going.
0: Okay, good. And then your other one?
1: Check.
0: That one's much, much stronger, huh?
1: Yes, indeed.
0: And that
1: okay,
0: is our
1: yeah.
0: yellow cord. Let's see. Checking. Check, check, check. I'm going to bring that up. Bring that up. Bring that up. And this. How's this? All right, Devlin, take it away. It's called...
1: It's called The Dark Room.
0: The Dark Room.
1: Yeah, so I wrote this song as a birthday gift for a good friend of mine who was, at the time, working on her MFA at San Francisco State University. And part of her job as a grad student was she worked in the dark room. So this song goes out to my friend Chelsea America Torres. And it's called The Dark Room. If you're coming to the dark room, better know where you're coming to. Are the speakers on? The speakers are on. That's yeah, there we go. Okay. Sorry, we had a little technical difficulty there. How about one more time from the top? This is The Dark Room. If you're coming to the dark room, better know where you're coming to. If you're coming to the dark room, better know who

The lady of the dark room, no stranger to toil. She was upright and early, she burned the midnight oil. Thanks to the pleasance of her presence, her grace and her ease, you'd miss her life's full of jobs, pursuing higher degrees. She had more children than needs, and all would aspire. She even once made a kiln from a burning beach fire. Yes, when it came to the dark room, this queen was the king. It's just a friendly reminder.

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Trapped in the dark room forever with our photographic friend, for whom it's not just destination, but rather means to an end. Yeah, for the dark room, our lady won't always be caring ya. Did I mention her name was Miss America? 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
1: Live.
0: It's the Dark Room.
1: We're live here on 22nd Street. That was Devlin Donnelly, a.k.a. DD Smooth. Also known as...
0: Interdimensional Devlin.
1: So yeah, we gotta figure out how to do this like reverby weirdo things. With this, get that echo happening. I'm gonna play another person who used to live here. I don't know if he still lives here. This is a man called Evan McHugh, and I really love this song. It's called "I Want You More."

That Evan McHugh, and that's him just doing that song acoustic. He also has another version where he has a French horn player playing with him, and that was him just acoustic doing mouth vocals for the horn part on that track. But again, Evan McHugh, great track, great musician, graphic designer like me, fine artist. Guy does a lot of things, and that's so exciting. Let's see. Gosh, what, I heard something really fun the other day, too. Debbie Boone's song. I was in a store, and I just heard this song, and I was like, what? So good. And so here you go. Without delay, I'll just go and play it for us.